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Making it through another Tuesday. It's Jay Night. 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

102 WBAQ wishing Ariana Grande a speedy recovery. The singer recovering from a deep cut on her foot. Fans noticed her limping during a recent London concert. Ari explaining that the injury was not a sprain or a muscular issue and that she was bandaged and on the mend. So, wonder what happened.

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7: 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Partly cloudy, warm, and humid around this evening. Overnight temp drops to 70. Mostly sunny and hot. Tuesday heat index could hit around 100, so keep safe from the sun and take breaks outdoors.

102 WVAQ, the night show with Sabrina Carpenter. Wonder what her realtor number is, because, you know, she's taking us on a house tour. It's also World Letter Writing Day. And if at the end of the day you've run out of time to sit down and actually write a letter, just shoot a quick text instead. Correspondence is correspondence.

0: This is a few summers ago. Jessica and I were on vacation. We were in Florida. I drove straight through to get home. Straight through.
1: Okay.
0: And it was somewhere in the order of 15 hours that we'd been on the road.
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0: I stopped at a gas station in Somersville. Some wizard steps in front of me. He's like, oh, I'd like 58 lottery tickets, and I'm just going to go ahead and scratch those off right here.
1: Okay.
0: Thank you so much. 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

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Chapel Rome praising the show and thanking Olivia for including her. Bet Tame McRae's disappointed right now that she missed it.

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grinders going viral because they've launched a new dating tool. They've dropped this thing called Stud or Dud. The new tool looks up public records to vet potential dates. 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

We're talking Mountaineer football starting up this weekend. High school games Thursday night, Friday night as well. The NFL regular season starts tomorrow when Patriots and Seahawks face off in Seattle. Playing football in this hot weather means every NFL team is playing in a dome. A heat dome. Bruno Mars on the Night Show.

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4: 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Partly cloudy, warm, and humid around this evening. Overnight temp drops to 70. Mostly sunny and hot. Tuesday heat index could hit around 100, so keep safe from the sun and take breaks outdoors.

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If you're a ketchup lover, what a spectacular invention. Heinz recently released 157 ketchup dispensers for $57 each. And they sold out within minutes. The metal kegs stand 19 and a half inches tall, hold 114 ounces of ketchup, and use a built-in spigots. They tied it to the release of its 157th birthday and the start of football season. You're going to need this thing.

snap. McKenzie kicks it. It is long enough. McKenzie kicks it. It is good. The ball game is over. McKenzie kicks a 38-yard field goal in the final play of the football game.

Second and 10 from Baylor's 29-yard line. Jaheim White out of the backfield in motion. They bring a blitz. Garrett drops. Garrett fires the ball down left side. Wide open receiver. Pass caught. Touchdown! West Virginia and the Mountaineers score.

Osteen from the gun, has the football, dropping back, has some time. He looks, he fires, it's incomplete, it's all over. The Mountaineers have won the backyard brawl in overtime. 31-24, Rich Rodriguez gets redemption.

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102 WVAQ Night Show with Olivia Rodrigo. Her mom is like a big metalhead. And a new study says that listening to heavy metal music could boost your tolerance for pain. So before your head starts pounding from a headache, try headbanging.

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2: Tomorrow, some of us will wake up and it will be our last day on this earth. It will be unexpected and without warning. 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
3: 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Partly cloudy, warm, and humid around this evening. Overnight temp drops to 70. Mostly sunny and hot. Tuesday heat index could hit around 100, so keep safe from the sun and take breaks outdoors.

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0: was only a matter of time.
1: Taylor Swift allegedly frustrated that Travis returned to training camp shortly after their honeymoon. A source says Taylor's frustrated because football is taking up so much of his time. He works overtime, causing them to not see each other a ton, and she would like more. So they both right now stay in touch through phone calls, texts, and FaceTime.

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Lionel Messi going to go find something else to do. The soccer superstar has retired from Team Argentina. Yeah, Messi figured he'd better leave the team before Donald Trump renamed it Team America. Cat's Eye on the Night Show.

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7: 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Partly cloudy, warm, and humid around this evening. Overnight temp drops to 70. Mostly sunny and hot. Tuesday heat index could hit around 100, so keep safe from the sun and take breaks outdoors.

what you say about this. 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Would you try it? I can't.

0: this is a few summers ago. Jessica and I were on vacation. We were in Florida. I drove straight through to get home. Straight through.
1: Okay.
0: And it was somewhere in the order of 15 hours that we'd been on the road.
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0: I stopped at a gas station in Somersville. Some wizard steps in front of me. He's like, oh, I'd like 58 lottery tickets, and I'm just going to go ahead and scratch those off right here.
1: Okay.
0: Thank you so much. 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That's a loser. Did that guy behind me just die?
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0: this is a few summers ago. Jessica and I were on vacation. We were in Florida. I drove straight through to get home. Straight through.
1: Okay.
0: And it was somewhere in the order of 15 hours that we'd been on the road.
1: Oh,
0: and
1: that's long time.
0: I stopped at a gas station in Somersville. Some wizard steps in front of me. He's like, oh, I'd like 58 lottery tickets, and I'm just going to go ahead and scratch those off right here.
1: Okay.
0: Thank you so much. Let's see. That's a loser. Did that guy behind me just die?
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I drive, I don't need a car. Money really all that we fiendin' for. I'm doing things they ain't seen before. Bands ain't dumb, but extreme is all. I'm a demon lord. Fall off what? I ain't seen the horse. Called your bluff, better cite the source. 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

0: This is a few summers ago. Jessica and I were on vacation. We were in Florida. I drove straight through to get home. Straight through.
1: Okay.
0: And it was somewhere in the order of 15 hours that we'd been on the road.
1: Oh,
0: and
1: that's
0: a long time. I stopped at a gas station in Somersville. Some wizard steps in front of me. He's like, oh, I'd like 58 lottery tickets, and I'm just going to go ahead and scratch those off right here.
1: Okay.
0: Thank you so much. Let's see. That's a loser. Did that guy behind me just die?
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2: Good morning, I'm Mike Nolte. Metro News AccuWeather says a heat advisory goes into effect this morning at 8 and runs for the next 24 hours. Meteorologists say heat indexes could rise near 100 degrees, could be dangerous for those with health issues. State Treasurer Larry Pack has completed a study to explain where data center tax revenue goes. Now, using the Berkeley County proposal, Pack says that the percentage going to the personal income tax reduction fund would be reduced due to current tax policy.
3: Instead of 50% in Berkeley County going to the personal income tax reduction fund, it'd be 27%. So we hear that 50% a lot. And so part of the reason to put this report out is to make people realize it's much less than 50%. It's more like 27%.
2: There's a link to that full report at WVMetroNews.com. A police and fire in Morgantown rescued a person trapped under a vehicle in a private parking lot off Van Voris Road Tuesday. A vehicle was either left out of gear or slipped out of gear at about 7:30 a.m. and an individual suffered non-life-threatening injuries attempting to stop that careening vehicle. No citations were issued. The Greenbrier will host the 90th West Virginia Chamber of Commerce Annual Meeting and Business Summit beginning today. The economics of child care will be the focus for Harrison County Delegate Clay Riley. He'll be participating in a panel discussion this afternoon.
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2: 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I'm Mike Nolte. Good morning.
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7: 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The Jack and Nikki Show and delicious Coca-Cola. 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We could see a thunderstorm today, about 92 degrees this afternoon. There's a chance of some scattered thunderstorms tonight, down to 71. And then tomorrow, accept it and make peace with it. It's going to happen. Thunderstorms tomorrow. Probably. And 89 degrees. More and more, it's looking like Friday is going to be the thunderstorm day. So
8: Friday?
7: Yeah.
8: Like the start of the weekend? Is that what you're saying?
7: Well, maybe we get it out of the way on Friday, and then we can move into Saturday.
8: Uh-huh.
7: We'll see where it goes.

0: 102 WVAQ, good morning, you, and welcome to the Jack and Nikki Show. Jack Loger, Nikki Drake, you guys on studio and textual lines, 888-777-6640. Call us, text us at that number. You can also text us at 35651. We have much to discuss as we begin today's show. How you doing, Nikki Drake?
1: I'm okay.
0: Terrific.
1: Yeah, I'm all right. How are you?
0: I am kind of okay, pending further investigation. I would like to.
1: What kind of investigating do we need to do?
0: Well, let me begin with a program note here this morning. Mike Nolting is filling in for Minister of Information Dave Wilson, who, after a day of pouting, pulled it together yesterday and then disappeared into the night sometime last night.
1: Sure, yeah.
0: He ran away. He took his security blanket, and his crying towel.
1: Yeah.
0: And
1: Well, they needed washed after the other day.
0: Yeah.
1: So
0: he's out until Friday. So Mike Nolting is in. And I'd like to begin today's show with a piece I call Mike Nolting, Portrait of a Responsible Man.
1: Wow.
0: Yeah. Yeah, that's right.
1: Okay.
0: For you see, Mike Nolting is a veteran. He was in the Army. And he does things the right way. And when I came in this morning, I got into a conversation with him, just asking, you know, how's it going?
1: Yeah.
0: Done that. And talking about being tired.
1: Sure.
0: Well, he's not.

0: tired, and I'll tell you why.
1: Why?
0: He went to bed at 7 o'clock yesterday.
1: Wow.
0: Yeah.
1: Responsible.
0: Very responsible. Now,
1: that's impressive.
0: I went to bed.
1: Oh, boy.
0: At 10:30.
1: No, Jack Loger.
0: For two reasons. Number one, because I fight sleep like a toddler.
1: Right.
0: I'm overstimulated. Mm-hmm. When it's time to go to bed, I'm watching my stories. Mm-hmm. You know, Jessica's there with me. The cats are playing. It's all very festive.
1: You are an adult-sized toddler.
0: Yeah, yes. I don't want to go to bed. I'm like, I'm enjoying this. I'm hanging out with the fam.
1: Mm-hmm.
0: And so I push it back and push it back, and then I end up going to bed too late, and then I feel lousy. Well, Mike doesn't do that because Mike is a responsible adult,
1: mm-hmm.
0: and, you know, he learned discipline in the Army.
1: Sure.
0: Which is something apparently I lack. Here's the other reason. So we've got some school closings today. In Harrison County, Big Elm Elementary, Lincoln High School, and Lincoln Middle School are closed because of a water service outage.
1: Oh, no.
0: So, I'm downstairs last night, and Jessica came down carrying Professor Atticus T. Screecher and made the announcement. It was adorable. She had him in her hands.
1: Yeah.
0: She was like, guess who doesn't have school tomorrow? And she did it through Atticus. I'm telling you, it was fantastic. It was great. So because of that, you know, now she has no real reason to go to bed on time.
1: She's allowed to be
0: because she can sleep in.
1: Because she doesn't have to go to school.
0: Exactly. So it's a lot of, come on, let's go to bed. Go ahead and go to bed. I can't go to bed. I can't go to sleep if you're not with me. We all know how this works. We have to be together. I can't sleep. So,
1: Jack.
0: This is the state that I'm in this morning. I'm pretty tired.
1: Uh-huh.
0: I was up too late. And then I came in and talked to Mike and realized what it's like to actually be a responsible person.
1: Mm-hmm.
0: And that's Mike Nolting. And so, you know, he's going to be in here on time with the sports here in just a minute. News all morning.
1: Yep.
0: Yeah.
1: That's how that, yep. Mm-hmm.
0: Same thing tomorrow.
1: Oh, wow.
0: This guy is money in the bank. All right. So get ready. Mike Nolting is coming up next
1: with Jack.
0: Sports. 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

0: It's time for a sports update with Mike Nolting. How are you, Mike?
1: Hey, pretty good. How are you?
0: Doing well, sir. I just did a portrait of a responsible man, the story of Mike Nolting, here before you came in. Just
2: that's
0: telling
2: you.
0: Everybody about how you are responsible. You are a veteran, proudly served this great nation. And
1: yes.
0: My hat is off to you, sir.
1: Well,
0: yeah. You're a good man.
1: I'll try to live up to that over the next 90 seconds.
0: Well, I thought I'd lay it on pretty thick, and then let's get that bar pretty high, see if you can
2: right?
0: get over it.
2: Yeah,
1: okay. Hey, let's get to it, because
0: right.
1: after squandering a 6-run lead, the Pirates managed to get a 13-12 win over the Giants last night. I think the only person that didn't get a hit was Nikki. The two teams totaled for 35 hits during that contest. They'll play again tonight, that first pitch at 6:40. Over in Steeler Town, the roster's been trimmed. The practice squad is set now.
2: Mm-hmm.
1: The focus is on Omar Khan and Joey Porter Jr. Now, Porter wants the Rooney family to open the wallet to the tune of about $30 million a season or more. So far, negotiations are day-to-day. The Mountaineers preparing for their football season opener Saturday against Coastal Carolina. That'll be a noon kick in Morgantown.
0: Mm-hmm.
1: Rich Rod has released the first official depth chart of the season. That full story about the preparations at WVMetroNews.com. The Week 2 Metro News High School Football Power Rankings are out in Quad A. Morgantown's number one. The top five stacks up like this. Martinsburg 2, George Washington University, and Huntington make 3, 4, and 5. And get this. WVU golf team, they finished 8th at the New York Harbor Club Cup in Bayonne Club in Bayonne, New Jersey. Guess where they're...
2: Well done. Yes, wonderful.
1: Yeah. Well, guess where they're headed next?
2: Where?
1: They're headed to the Island Resort Collegiate Challenge.
2: Ooh.
0: Yes, very good. Very good.
1: At the Sage Run Golf Course.
2: Oh, yes. Wonderful, yes.
1: In Bark River, Michigan.
0: Terrific.
2: Yes, can't wait to see that.
0: By the way, I should mention, I think people know by now, but we're giving away tickets to the Mountaineers and the Coastal Carolina Chandeliers kickoff Saturday at noon, because we're promoting our new Game Day with Jack and Nikki show on Saturday coming up. We'll be here. We're doing the pregame before the pregame before the game.
1: Yeah.
0: So
1: well,
0: we're excited
1: you
0: about
1: gotta
0: that.
1: You got to have that.
0: You got to have that.
1: You got to have layers.
0: Yeah, I stepped in and I said, we're really only going to do 27 hours of pregame. I say make it 29. And they said, all right, fine. The game, the pregame show actually starts a Friday morning at 11 o'clock.
1: Yeah.
0: All right. So I wanted to mention this to you, Mike, because I know you're a newsman, and I think this is a really cool story. Robert L. Bland Middle School got flooded out a few weeks ago.
1: Did.
0: And so now the kids are going back to school, and they don't have a school to go back to, so they are matriculating in the cottages at Jackson's Mill.
1: Isn't that cool?
0: It's really cool.
1: I
0: love this story. I mean, I know it's an inconvenience for a lot of people, but what a great opportunity for these kids to go and get their fancy book learning where Stonewall Jackson grew to manhood.
1: And you know what's really great about that is Superintendent Carolyn Long told me that the educators are moving from cabin to cabin,
0: mm-hmm.
1: and the kids are kind of able to park it and, you know, take it all in.
0: Yeah.
1: Really a great thing.
0: It really is. Now, do you know how long they're going to be there? Because I didn't get a word on that. I assume it won't be too long.
1: They'll be there through this year.
0: Through the whole season? Really?
1: They will. Because now they're still doing damage assessments on the building.
0: Okay.
2: Oh, wow.
1: Now, another name drop. I've got Lewis County Commissioner Agnes Queen.
0: Good woman.
1: On WAJR's Talk of the Town this morning, and we're going to talk more about that.
0: Love Agnes Queen. Tell her I said hello.
1: Will do.
0: And then she'll hang up and your interview will be over. Now,
1: we'll be filling time.
0: This is going to be interesting, though, if they're going to carry this on, you know, all through the school year. These teachers are going to get cold in the winter going from cottage to cottage. When January rolls around, it won't be so cute, will it?
1: Well, I heard that President Benson is he's dispatching some special heating devices.
0: Oh, okay.
2: Oh, okay.
1: Yeah,
2: that's
1: just for
2: good.
1: That.
0: Yeah.
1: I think they call them heaters.
0: Oh, well,
2: oh,
0: there you go.
2: Interesting.
0: Yeah. What a time to be alive. Stonewall Jackson would be, what is this magical electric
1: thing.
0: Coil?
1: Yeah.
0: All right. I know you got to go, buddy. Thank you so much for that sports update.
1: Take care.
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8: Put that on TikTok.
0: Oh, somebody did, thank God. It's time for the wit and wisdom of TikTok. All sure, I've spent years describing it as America's garbage dump.
9: Yeah.
0: Which is
9: still accurate.
0: Pretty accurate, yeah. But there's some stuff on there. It's like going to the garbage dump and digging around. Sometimes you find something worth taking home.
9: Okay.
0: Don't ask me how I know that. Doesn't matter. Not important. I'm just using it as an analogy. So we've got some educational TikToking for you now. It's a person teaching you how to write a song in the style of Bruce Springsteen.
9: Ooh, okay.
0: Yeah, yeah. Now, I've mentioned over the years that Bruce Springsteen songs are mostly about abandoned factories on the edge of town.
9: Mm-hmm.
0: And apparently, I'm not the only one to notice this. So, this person is going to demonstrate in five easy steps how you write a song in the style of Bruce Springsteen. Nikki, are you ready?
9: I'm ready.
0: All right, here we go.
10: I was working part-time at a diner, washing dishes in the back.

0: Jersey.
1: Now, for those of you who didn't take notes, let's go over the formula right here.
2: Okay, please.
1: Here's what you need. Five easy steps. You got to have a dead-end job.
2: Okay.
1: A way to escape.
2: Uh-huh.
1: An American car.
2: Okay.
1: A broken American city.
2: Uh-huh.
1: Followed by a series of inaudible words. If you do that, you can be the next Bruce Springsteen.
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4: Good morning, I'm Mike Nolting. Well, the city of Morgantown fiscal year 25 audits returned with no deficiencies, according to interim finance director Jennifer Street.
5: We received an unmodified clean audit opinions. No material weaknesses or significant deficiencies were identified, and the only minor compliance issue was the timeliness due to staff turnover.
4: The audit looked at $115 million in government assets and more than $50 million in other department holdings. 34-year-old Ritchie County man's admitted to encouraging violence against ICE officers online. Christopher Bentley also posted ways to defeat body armor and weapons designed to penetrate it. He faces 20 years in federal prison. State revenue numbers for August came in about $35 million or 8% above estimate. Revenue Secretary Eric Nelson says personal income tax collections totaled more than $166 million.
6: The majority of our personal income tax collections are from withholding, and those have ticked up just around 4 to 5%. And generally, I think that is because of higher wages.
4: Nelson was a guest on Metro News Talk Line. Former mayor of Pleasant Valley, Emily Haddix, has been charged in connection with embezzling $650,000 from the town. That full story is at WAJR.com. Deadline to register for the Jim Dunn Run in Morgantown to make sure you get a T-shirts tomorrow at noon. Three scholarships for high schoolers pursuing track and field in college are being awarded. 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
7: For those who don't run, we do offer a 2-mile fun walk. 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
4: 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I'm Mike Nolting. Good morning.
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2: Life could be so much worse for you.
1: Right. Yeah.
2: Permit me to demonstrate.
1: It's grits for breakfast day. Yeah, it could be worse. You could have grits for breakfast.
2: I don't think I've ever had grits.
1: I'm not a fan. Like, I will eat them if they're there.
2: What are they?
1: It's like a very granule wheat, I guess.
2: Mm-mm, sounds delicious.
1: Yeah, I don't know. I'm not a big fan. You can have them sweet or savory. They're kind of like a grittier cream of wheat. Okay. I don't know if that makes sense.
2: Yeah, I guess.
1: Yeah.
2: I understand what you're saying. Why anyone would want to eat that doesn't make sense to me.
1: I don't know.
2: Always kind of put off by the name.
1: Grits.
2: Grits.
1: It's gritty.
2: To me, the word grit is kind of like the word puke. It's just... It's off-putting. I think so, yeah.
1: Grit is something you scrape off of, like, your car or the bottom of your shoe or something.
2: Yeah.
1: It's not something you eat. Yeah,
2: I totally agree, yeah.
1: Yeah.
2: They have a branding issue, I think.
1: Yeah. That's what it is. It's a branding issue.
2: That's the problem with grits.
1: The robots are now inside your mouth. Dyson has created an AI-powered toothbrush.
2: Okay.
1: Yeah, it's a $500 toothbrush, and it has a camera jet feature. It's a built-in camera that can show your teeth from every possible angle, and it will water floss them.
2: Meep zorp, I see plaque. Meep zorp, time to floss.
1: Yeah, they claim it's gentler on your gums than typical brushing. So, good luck with that, I guess. It's got the Wi-Fi, it's got the Bluetooth, it's got the rechargeable docking station. I don't know.
2: Well, I thought I was fancy with my electric toothbrush.
1: Right. Yeah.
2: Get in there and...
1: Now you can have a $500 AI-powered toothbrush.
2: Yeah. Okay. I mean, look, if it reduces plaque, if it cuts back on the amount of time you have to spend with your mouth open at the dentist's office, laid back in that chair while they're digging around with a rusty metal hook and taking the plaque
1: scraping
2: out and wiping it off on your own chest.
1: Right.
2: Then I say, let's do it.
1: Okay. this is good news to me. I like seeing this news. Physical media, it's going up. Have you seen this?
2: Is this the CD story?
1: CD revenue is surging by nearly 60% in the first half of this year.
2: I did see that, and my question is this. Where are you going to play that?
1: That's a good question, because vehicles do not have CD players.
2: They took the CD players out.
1: Yeah, and most computers...
2: Yes.
1: Don't have
2: computers,
1: a disc drive.
2: I don't have a disc drive on my computer at the house. I don't have a CD player in either one of my vehicles. And honestly, it is such a pain in the butt. I don't want to go down this road because we don't have time.
1: Sure.
2: But I can't even use the menu on my truck while the truck is in gear. Moving.
1: Right.
2: So if I want to hear a song, I have to stop the truck and put it in park so I can get to the song, which is really inconvenient on the interstate.
1: Yes.
2: What is this?
1: I'm wondering if maybe, you know, CD players will become reintegrated into vehicles. I love it, too, because, you know, your digital downloads, which are declining, by the way, they are falling. But even your digital movies, sometimes those fall off of wherever you purchased, whether it's Vudu or Fandango or Movies Anywhere. Those are only there until the contract runs out. You don't actually own anything.
2: Right. And you and I have talked about this so many times.
1: Yeah.
2: It's also handy if there's an internet outage at your house that might go on for a day or two.
1: Yeah.
2: If you've got some DVDs
1: physical
2: and
1: media.
2: A TV, you can just watch whatever you want. Yeah, physical media. I'm totally with you.
1: Yeah, so
2: totally with you.
1: Buy up that physical media. You're doing great.
2: Yeah, that's right, great. You guys. You're doing super.
1: Right. Let's see. In your food news, got a couple stories here. Taco Bell has launched a limited time churro ice cream taco. Waffle cone with the churro ice cream, and it's coated in dark chocolate. It sounds delicious.
2: Yeah, it does.
1: And Pringles has introduced Pringles Dippers. It's a thicker Pringle. It's sturdier, so you can actually use it for dipping.
2: That makes sense. That's a good idea. Those are pretty brittle.
1: Yeah, they are.
2: Yeah.
1: And that's what's trending. 102 WVAQ.
2: I looked at a house once. The foundation was made out of Pringles, and I didn't buy it.
1: No.
2: And I told him that's why. You come back with some concrete, and we'll talk. Coming up next, tabloid trash. We've got perhaps a secret marriage for you and a name change for Miley Ray Cyrus. Nikki Drake, what's our song of the day?
1: On this date in 1989, Cold Hearted, Paula Abdul hits number one.

0: Tableau Trash on 102 WVAQ. Our top story this morning, Pitt secrets.
1: Ooh.
0: Brad Pitt may have secretly married Ines de Aragon. Speculation is growing because of a couple of recent developments.
1: Okay.
0: In an interview with Esquire magazine, Brad Pitt referred to having a spouse.
1: Okay.
0: All even right. More telling, friends say Brad recently took a shower.
1: Oh.
0: Which itself indicates
1: that's excellent.
0: Extraordinary circumstances. It's something he said he would never do.
1: Yes.
0: So either he showered or she caught him in the yard and turned the hose on him. Either way, yeah, he got cleaned up. So it looks like something could be happening there.
1: Yeah,
0: yes.
1: That would take a power washer, probably. It's been long
0: probably
1: enough.
0: Probably would, yes. Yes.
1: A federal judge has thrown out a discrimination and harassment lawsuit filed against Lizzo's former tour wardrobe designer, or filed by Lizzo's former tour wardrobe designer, Asha Daniels. So Lizzo was already dismissed from this case in 2024, but the case was moving forward from, you know, the tour and all the managers and everybody else going on there, I guess.
0: Uh-huh. Yeah, yeah.
1: But the judge was like, yeah, nah, you don't have enough evidence. We're dismissing this.
0: Well, there you go.
1: But here's the thing. A separate lawsuit has been filed by three former backup dancers, and that trial is still moving forward. So there's still more to this.
0: Okay. Is that the lawsuit where they said she was calling them fat?
1: I don't remember. Maybe.
0: Okay.
1: I don't know.
0: I kind of vaguely remember that. She was saying they were fat. She was forcing them to perform, let's say, inappropriate and unsavory acts.
1: Oh, right. I think that might be it.
0: Yeah,
1: I think that's the lawsuit. It's been going on for so long that it's just all kind of muddy water now. So, yeah.
0: Yeah, muddy water. That's terrific. The Lizzo story. She's had... And let's say a colorful run.
1: Mm-hmm.
0: Okay. Let's talk about Prince William briefly. Prince William has had a 12-foot saltwater crocodile named after him by conservationist and television personality Robert Irwin.
1: Whoa, really?
0: Yeah, the naming recognizes William's work protecting the royal family from Meghan Markle. Oh, she's just the worst. All right, let's keep piling on Meghan Markle.
1: That does take a lot of work.
0: It really does. She's such an awful person. She deserves it. Meghan Markle's return to the UK could make it difficult for her to hire household staff.
1: Really?
0: Sources say that applicants for housekeeping jobs were told to hand over their resumes, stand silently, and avoid eye contact while Markle reviewed them. One source told Page Six that the last time around, she was extremely rude to these people. She took her time reading through the resume. She had them stand quietly in front of her while she looked them up and down. And when she was finished, she could just tell them, leave.
1: Wow.
0: Yeah. It's a technique she learned from the fellas back when she was a yacht girl.
1: Mm-hmm.
0: That's how they treated her.
1: Right.
0: Yeah, now she's returning the favor. Yeah, I think when you're as accomplished as Meghan Markle, you really are in a position to treat people like garbage.
1: Mm, yeah.
0: I mean, you just look at all that she's accomplished.
1: Sure.
0: This is what happens when horrible people end up with money.
1: It is.
0: It really is. This is an interesting story. Like Cher and Madonna before her, Miley Ray Cyrus is now performing under one name.
1: Oh, and that name?
0: Cyrus.
1: Really?
0: No, I'm kidding.
1: No. Oh, gosh, Jack.
0: No, Miley.
1: Okay, that makes more sense.
0: Going by Miley. It does make sense. And, you know, it's a name that is unique enough that, and it's also been around long enough that you don't really need to add Cyrus to it. I mean, anytime somebody hears Miley, they know who you're talking about.
1: Yeah, we do.
0: How many Mileys are there?
1: Right.
0: It's like Cher. How many Chers are there?
1: Are you still going to call her Miley Ray Cyrus?
0: Of course I am.
1: Okay, I was just checking.
0: Yeah, well, here's the thing. She also has a new album on the way. Her rep said it's appropriate that she's following Cher and Madonna's one-word take.
1: Okay.
0: Because she will ultimately end up, like Cher and Madonna,
1: oh, no.
0: Alone and bitter.
1: Oh, no.
0: Yeah, which I think we all know is coming.
1: Mm-hmm.
0: Yeah, so enjoy the ride while you can, Miley Ray Cyrus. And finally, Travis Kelce's new dog, Wendy, appears with him in a new photo and video ad campaign for Tommy Hilfiger.
2: Nobody cares!

0: 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Tired of hearing about this doofus. 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
1: Oh.
0: Terry Bradshaw is 78 today.
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0: Yeah,
1: huh.
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4: Good morning, I'm Mike Nolte. A state treasurer, Larry Pack, has completed an analysis of data center tax revenue. Using the proposed Berkeley County project as a model, he says that would generate $62 million in county tax revenue, and revenue distribution starts with the county commission.
5: They'd get about 17% or $10 million. The Board of Education would get 45% or about $28 million. State PIT Reduction Fund would get about $17 million, or 27%.
4: Ohio County Delegate and candidate for State Senate District Number 1, Sean Fluharty, says we really should work for a greater slice of the pie.
6: We didn't properly negotiate. I mean, that's the reality of it. And I think that people in West Virginia, that's why they're so angry. They know this build-out is coming, and they feel like, yet again, the legislature has failed them.
4: Fluharty talking about House Bill 2014 on Metro News Talkline. 57-year-old Taylor County woman's been charged after hitting an elderly disabled woman. Surveillance video caught Matha Dambaugh hitting the 83-year-old woman 8 times in the head. Dambaugh later admitted to hitting the woman. She's being held in the Tigard Valley Regional Jail on a $20,000 bond. Of the 90th West Virginia Chamber of Commerce annual meeting and business summit kicks off today at the Greenbrier. Harrison County Delegate Clay Riley will be part of a panel discussion this afternoon on the economics of child care.
7: We're going to do something because what we've done in the past has not been working. So I do think there is a healthy appetite for it. I mean, child care or early childhood education is really a conversation that is forefront, especially the past 3 years.
4: Riley backs expanding the tax credit program passed during the last legislative session. When you see news, text news to 35651. 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I'm Mike Nolting. Good morning.
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0: 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We could see a thunderstorm today. It is entirely possible. But when it's not storming, some sunshine and 92 degrees. Scattered thunderstorms tonight down to 71. Tomorrow, scattered thunderstorms likely and 89 degrees. Coming up next, Mike Nolting back with a sports update. He's in for Dave Wilson. And be listening to the show later this hour. We've got tickets for you to the Mountaineers home opener. Kickoff Saturday at noon. The Mountaineers taking on the Coastal Carolina Chandeliers. And we're going to get you in there. All you have to do is call in and play Jack and Nikki's generic short-term memory football challenge, which we'll break down for you if you're familiar with our short-term memory baseball challenge. It's a whole lot like
1: it's very similar, yeah.
0: Yes, it is.
2: Country!

snap. McKenzie kicks it. It is long enough. McKenzie kicks it. It is good. The ball game is over. McKenzie kicks a 38-yard field goal with a final play of the football.

from the 40-yard line. Out of the I formation, and here's Lewis wanting to throw. He has Brown. He makes the catch at the 40 of Ole Miss, to the 30, up the sideline, 20, to the 15, to the 10, to the 5, end zone, touchdown. He did it again.

Blum, the quarterback, is ready. Here comes the try for two. He has the snap. He drops. He looks. Pressure collapses. He's running, and he will be stopped short. They tackled him. The ball game is over. The West Virginia University Mountaineers have rallied to defeat the Louisville Cardinals in one of the greatest games in West Virginia football history. The Mountaineers prevail 46-44.

0: Mountaineer football is back this fall on the Hit Music Channel. Let's go!
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2: Tony Caridi makes a good point. It is a great night to be a Mountaineer. And as I mentioned, tickets for you to see the Mountaineers coming up in about a half an hour right here on the Jack and Nikki Show. Continuing with sports now. Mike Nolting in the studio with Sports Update, filling in for Dave Wilson here the next couple of days. What's going on, Mike?
3: Hey, good morning, Jack and Nikki. Speaking of the Mountaineers, they're preparing for their season opener. It's coming up Saturday. It'll be a noon kick at Milan Puskar Stadium against Coastal Carolina.
2: Mm-hmm.
3: Rich Rod has got the first official depth chart out on the street. You can peruse that.
2: It's on the street, huh?
3: That's right.
2: It's the word you're hearing on the street.
3: You better believe it.
2: Terrific.
3: You'll be able to find that at WVMetroNews.com. In Steelertown, the roster has been trimmed. Practice squad has been set now. They got to get Joey Porter Jr. a deal. Now, Porter wants about $30 million a season, and so far those negotiations are day-to-day. And how about that game at PNC Park last night? After squandering a six-run lead, the Pirates manage a 13-12 victory over the San Francisco Giants. The two teams totaled 35 hits in that contest. They'll get together again tonight. First pitch at 6:40. Week two, Metro News High School football power rankings are out. Let's talk about AAA Bridgeport. They're the king of the AAA Hill. Princeton, Herbert Hoover, Chapmanville, and South Charleston complete the top five in AAA. And WVU Golf, well, they finished eighth at the New York Harbor Cup at the Bayonne Golf Club in New Jersey. They're now headed to Michigan to play at the Sage Run Golf Course. South Dakota will host that event.
2: Well, sure, yeah, South Dakota. I mean, that's synonymous with golf, right?
3: Oh, it's the only thing I think of.
2: Yeah. As soon as I hear South Dakota, I'm like,
4: yeah, it's very good.
3: Yeah.
4: Where are my checkered pants?
3: Who ever heard of Mount Rushmore, anyway?
2: Who indeed? So, you know, I think Dave Wilson actually went to Mount Rushmore.
3: Did he really?
2: Yeah, he was there, yes, a few years ago. Mm-hmm. And the reason was he wanted to see a head bigger than his own.
5: Oh. I see what you did there.
2: It's enormous. Yeah. I mean, I love Dave, but let's face it, he pushes his head around in a wheelbarrow. It's enormous.
3: And I heard he's still looking.
2: No. Yeah. Oh, my God.
5: Yes.
2: Hey, now.
5: Wow.
2: Does the fun ever start? Hey, yesterday on the show, we were talking to Dave right around this time, and we had the audience vote on their choice of kicker stories. We had a Bigfoot sighting, and we had a Joey Chestnut story.
3: Oh.
2: And the Bigfoot sighting won, but a lot of people did vote for the Joey Chestnut story. It was very close. Mm-hmm. And so I'd like to go ahead and do the Joey Chestnut story with you right now, Mike.
5: Oh,
2: are you
5: excellent.
2: Ready?
3: Yes, I'm ready.
2: Joey Chestnut ate 8 pounds of brats, cheese curds, sauerkraut, and a Bavarian pretzel in less than 10 minutes Wisconsin Timber Rattlers game.
5: Oh!
2: The team hosted the challenge during their Brattoberfest weekend, which honors their German heritage. It's, I believe, a festival that was started by German settlers in 1946 as part of the Do As We Say festival.
5: Mm-hmm.
2: It's, yeah. Chestnut competed against other contestants, two pairs, who had to combine their efforts to finish the same platter before him. Chestnut said the bunless brats were easier to eat than hot dogs because they were juicier and greasier.
5: Ew, all of this is giving me a stomach ache just thinking about it.
2: He sounds very attractive. By the way, Joey is still reeling over his loss in a cheese curd eating competition at the Wisconsin State Fair.
5: Oof.
2: Yeah, he said losing that was his greatest shame, surpassed only by the fact that he is known for competitive eating.
5: Right.
2: Which is the ultimate shame. What do you think about all this, Mike?
3: Well, let me tell you, what was that rundown that he had at the game?
2: Brats, cheese curd, sauerkraut, and a Bavarian pretzel in less than 10 minutes.
3: And I heard that he topped that off with a magnesium citrate on the rocks.
2: I think he did, yeah. You want that straight? Put it on the rocks.
5: On the rocks.
2: I like it cold.
5: Yeah.
2: All right, there it is, your Joey Chestnut news. And again, Joey Chestnut, many say America's greatest athlete. Mike, yes, thank you, buddy, for that sports update. Appreciate it. It's rhythm in the morning.
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0: North Central West Virginia's number one rated morning show.
1: Yeah. Come on. Good morning.
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0: It's Malcolm Todd on 102 WVAQ. Extra, extra. Read all about it. See? Stop the press, Sneaky Drake. Got a hot story for you coming up on the Jack and Nikki Show. Tickets to see the Mountaineers. Going to be in action Saturday at noon in Morgantown. How long should I go on with this voice? I think we're good. All right. Yes, as I mentioned moments ago, we do have tickets for you coming up here in just a few minutes to see the Mountaineers take on the Coastal Carolina Chandeliers. Kickoff Saturday at noon, Milan Pushkar Stadium.
1: Push.
0: As we say in Randolph County. But before we can get to that, we're going to have to intervene in a marriage. There's been a transgression. A man is upset following some what he considers to be inappropriate behavior by his wife at the dinner table, no less, with friends. We'll get into it straight ahead. 102 WVAQ.

0: safe.
1: Jack and Nikki on 102 WVAQ. Coming up next, Mountaineer football tickets for you to this Saturday's game. But first, it's people with no dignity manufacturing problems to get attention on the internet.
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8: Did you Facebook stalk?
9: Put that on your Facebook pages.
1: Okay, so this guy you're about to hear is hamming it up pretty good. And I don't believe for a minute that he's genuinely upset about this. But it is an interesting situation, the psychology of this. It was something that happened with his wife and another man at the dinner table involving leftover food. Let's have the drama king explain.
10: Last night, I was out for dinner with my wife and our friends Phil and Elena. It was a lovely evening until it wasn't. We were laughing, gabbing, having a good time, when all of a sudden my wife is full. She's stuffed. She can't possibly finish the rest of her food, so she starts sliding her plate away from her chest. I go to meet it. I'm literally like, thank you, baby. She cuts me off. She goes, Phil, do you want this? Phil, do you want this? No! You don't do this! As her life partner, I am entitled to whatever she doesn't finish. I wouldn't eat half a burrito and then be like, Elena. I literally turned to my wife. I'm like, well, that's next, babe. You're going to give him shotgun on the ride home? She's like, oh, honey, you don't have a ride?
1: Okay.
0: Okay.
1: Let's just...
0: He's really hamming it up.
1: Yeah, try to cut through his performance and address the issue here. This is interesting to me.
0: It is interesting.
1: It is interesting. This is not a good sign. You know, there's an idea that you don't make mountains out of molehills and you don't blow things out of proportion.
0: Right.
1: But there's also the notion that sometimes the small things are an indicator.
0: Right.
1: It is weird.
0: Don't give your leftovers to another person that's not
1: another man. If you're sitting beside your husband.
0: Yeah.
1: And you ignore your husband and push your leftovers to another dude sitting at the table, that's really not good.
0: No, I don't think so.
1: Mm-mm. That is a slap in his face.
0: Yeah.
1: Which it sounds like he deserves. He sounds pretty weak, but you wouldn't do that to Dave.
0: No, no way.
1: No. And wouldn't he be insulted if you did?
0: Probably,
1: there,
0: yeah.
1: I mean, you're sitting there with Dave. He's your husband. He's your burly protector.
0: Mm-hmm.
1: You know?
0: Yeah.
1: He's used to getting your leftovers.
0: He is entitled to my leftovers.
1: I mean,
0: yes.
1: Anytime Jessica and I go out to dinner, I always keep an eye on what she's ordering because I know I'm going to end up with half of that.
0: Mm-hmm.
1: She can't eat all that.
0: Right.
1: So I'll get mine, half of hers. So if we're out with another couple, she eats half of it and slides it to some dude. I got to tell you, I'm going to be pretty insulted.
0: Mm-hmm.
1: Yeah.
0: I agree. I think that's very insulting.
1: Okay. Where are you guys on this? 888-777-6640. Call or text us 35651. Let's just dip our toe in the marital waters here before we get to those Mountaineer football tickets. Take the pulse of the community.
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14: Good morning, I'm Mike Nolte. Metro News AccuWeather says a heat advisory goes into effect this morning at 8 and runs for the next 24 hours. A meteorologist say heat indexes could rise near 100 degrees, could be dangerous for those with health issues. A state treasurer, Larry Pack, has completed a study to explain where data center tax revenue goes. Now, using the Berkeley County proposal, Pack says that the percentage going to the personal income tax reduction fund would be reduced due to current tax policy.
15: Instead of 50% in Berkeley County going to the personal income tax reduction fund, it'd be 27%. So we hear that 50% a lot. And so part of the reason to put this report out is to make people realize it's much less than 50%. It's more like 27%.
14: There's a link to that full report at WVMetroNews.com. A police and fire in Morgantown rescued a person trapped under a vehicle in a private parking lot off Van Voris Road Tuesday. A vehicle was either left out of gear or slipped out of gear at about 7:30 a.m. and an individual suffered non-life-threatening injuries attempting to to stop that careening vehicle. Well, no citations were issued. Well, the Greenbrier will host the 90th West Virginia Chamber of Commerce Annual Meeting and Business Summit beginning today. The economics of child care will be the focus for Harrison County Delegate Clay Riley. He'll be participating in a panel discussion this afternoon.
2: When you start talking about how do we get more opportunity to get people back in the workforce, we have to think creatively, and this is one of those paths where we think it will continue to help get people in the workforce, and it's real economic development.
14: Metro News Talk Line will air live from the Greenbrier today and tomorrow. 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I'm Mike Nolte. Good morning.
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0: 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It's Jack and Nikki. Time for the exciting conclusion now of the indignity heard round of the internet. Crybaby Booby with his social media post about how his wife could not finish her meal at the restaurant, and instead of sliding the plate over to him, she slid it to another man who was also sitting at the table with them. Now, Nikki and I both agree, this is insulting to this man. Mm-hmm. It's something that would never happen in our administrations. Nikki would never push a plate past Dave, the actor who plays her husband, to the waiting hands of another man.
1: No way.
0: Yeah, causing Dave to go insane and jump up and start using his kung fu on everyone.
1: Right.
0: And Jessica would never do that to me. Mm-hmm. We think it sends a message, and it's not a good one. What say you on the textual line, Nikki Drake? What are you seeing?
1: All right. Maybe the husband has gained the newlywed 90 and she was trying to save him a few calories.
0: Newlywed 90?
1: I didn't know that the newlywed 90. 90? 90's a lot.
0: Maybe that's a typo. Maybe they mean newlywed 9.
1: Oh, maybe.
0: Maybe. I hope. Oh. If you marry somebody and what is the newlyweds are considered, what, within like the first 2 years, something like that, you're a newlywed? 18 months, sure. Something like that.
1: Yeah.
0: That's a short amount of time to put on 90 pounds. Mm. But you know what? To this texter's point, maybe the wife is trying to send him a message about his obesity.
1: Yeah, maybe.
0: Yeah, maybe she is losing her attraction to him because of his obesity. And she's trying to send a subtle message.
1: Mm-hmm. Yeah, maybe.
0: Could be something to that.
1: Could be.
0: Okay.
1: Yeah. Let's see. Somebody here says, my wife takes care of everyone else before she would offer me her leftovers. This includes people outside the family.
0: Where's the limit on that? Does she walk around the restaurant to strangers' tables and offer that to them? Does she go out in front of the restaurant on the street?
1: Hey, anybody want my leftovers?
0: I got half a pork chop here that I don't want to give to my husband. Anybody? Right. Anybody? Oh, all right.
1: Another text here. So weird, but I wonder, who paid for the meal?
0: That's a good question.
1: Yeah.
0: Yeah. What if that dude paid for the meal?
1: The friend was treating them for, you know, maybe a celebration of some sort or just, you know, taking friends out.
0: Yeah.
1: Yeah.
0: Or maybe this guy, you know, posted just a broke goofball.
1: Maybe.
0: Yeah.
1: Or maybe he's a broke goofball and he needs the leftovers more than the husband does.
0: Perhaps.
1: Yeah.
0: But, you know, I think that's a good question, though, because maybe if this other guy paid for everything, she felt like as the person paying, whatever's left over should go to him.
1: Offer him first.
0: And yeah. I see that point, and I think that does make sense. Mm-hmm. And then I think from there I would go to the intimacy of sharing food, though.
1: Yeah.
0: I mean, how many people are you going to eat after?
1: And that's another texter brought that up. They said the bigger question is not the wife offering the food to the friend, but what friend is going to accept that other person's food? Mm. Yeah, I'll have your half a sandwich you bit out of and that side of ranch with your fries. Like,
0: if it's something that she has bite marks in and that guy picks it up and eats it, either he has a very low threshold or he has an intimate relationship with her.
1: Right.
0: Because you don't eat after people that you're not close to.
1: Yeah.
0: So that could be a red flag there, too.
1: Mm-hmm. Yeah.
0: Okay.
1: I've got one last text here. You ready?
0: Right, sure.
1: He should have flipped the table, but he probably couldn't lift it with his small, malnourished body.
0: Mountaineer football tickets on the way next. 102 W.

0: Jack and Nikki on 102 WVAQ. And looky here, y'all. Oh, my. The time has come. Call us now. 888-777-6640. We got tickets for you to the Mountaineers and Coastal Carolina. That is Saturday at noon, Milan Pushkar Stadium in Morgantown. The Coastal Carolina Chanticleers. I've been calling them the Chandeliers. I thought they were Chanticleers, which, according to my information here, a Chanticleer is some kind of a cringing chicken.
1: A cringing chicken.
0: A cringing chicken, as is my understanding. The game, again, what? Saturday at noon. Call us now. Let's get you in there. It's the Jack and Nikki Show on 102 WVAQ. Good luck.

0: The Hit Music Channel 102 WVAQ. It's time for you to win tickets to the Mountaineers in Coastal Carolina Saturday at noon, kickoff at Milan Pushkar Stadium. As we say in Randolph County, it's the proper way to say push. A lot of people don't know
1: push.
0: That. We've got, I believe, Justin joining us from Fairmont. He's more than ready to play the game. How are you, Justin?
2: Good.
0: Yeah, what's going on with you in Fairmont today, Justin?
2: I am getting materials.
1: Getting materials?
0: What materials are you getting, Justin?
2: I'm getting a set of steps.
0: A set of steps. Okay.
2: Oh, yeah.
0: And what will you be doing with those steps, Justin?
2: I will be installing them.
0: I see.
1: Are you creating a stairway to heaven?
2: Yes.
1: Oh, okay.
0: Okay, well, you're going to need a lot of materials for that.
1: Yeah.
0: Okay.
1: Yeah.
0: All right. Justin, you're a contractor, if I'm remembering right. Is that correct?
2: Yep.
0: Okay. Yeah, you work there in the Fairmont area. So what are the steps made from?
2: Wood.
0: Okay. Didn't you tell me that you got fired from a job once when you tried to put steps on somebody's house that you made yourself out of twigs and snot?
2: Maybe.
0: Okay. I thought that was you. That's the kind of story you don't forget. All right, Justin. We are going to play Jack and Nikki's Generic Short-Term Memory Football Challenge. Here's how it works. You have your choice. You can answer a series of questions to drive in from the 40-yard line, or you can catch a Hail Mary pass to win instantly. Now, that Hail Mary pass is one difficult question. How would you like to play it, Justin?
2: Let's go for the Hail Mary.
0: Oh, my wow. God. He is bold, Nikki Drake. He's going for the Hail Mary pass right out of the gate.
1: I am second-guessing the Hail Mary questions. I don't think they're that difficult.
0: Uh-oh. All right, well, that's good news for you, Justin.
1: Yeah.
2: That's good.
0: Listen, man, poor planning on our part always benefits right. The listener, okay? Everybody knows that. All right, I'm going to put 10 seconds on the clock after Nikki poses the question. You get it right, you win. We're done. Nikki Drake, are you ready?
1: I'm ready.
0: Justin, are you ready?
2: I'm ready.
0: All right, let me check here. Am I ready?
1: I don't know. Are you?
0: Hang on. Yeah, okay, I'm good.
2: Of course.
0: All right, here we go. Nikki Drake, what's the question?
1: All right, how many yards are on a football field, including the end zones?
2: 120.
0: Well, there you go.
1: I think I should have gone with the other one, but Jack said it wasn't difficult enough. So.
0: I don't even know what the other one was. I didn't shoot it down. I have no idea what the other question is, but I do know this.
2: I like the question.
0: Justin,
1: I know you do.
0: Congratulations. You have tickets now to the Mountaineers and the Coastal Carolina Chanticleers, which is, again, according to my notes, some kind of a cringing chicken. You think about that, Justin.
2: Let's go, Mountaineers.
0: There you go. Pretty intimidating. All right. Hang on for me. We'll take care of you, Justin. Nice job. If you did not get through to play our stupid generic short-term memory football challenge, well, we're going to do it again coming up in about an hour. So more Mountaineer football tickets for you as we get ready to go with the kickoff Mountaineer football season, Coastal Carolina, Saturday at noon. And don't forget a brand new Jack and Nikki pregame, before the game show. Saturday morning, getting you ready. It's game day with Jack and Nikki right here on 102 WVAQ.
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5: Good morning. I'm Mike Nolte. Well, the city of Morgantown fiscal year 25 audits returned with no deficiencies, according to interim finance director Jennifer Street.
6: We received an unmodified clean audit opinions. No material weaknesses or significant deficiencies were identified, and the only minor compliance issue was the timeliness due to staff turnover.
5: The audit looked at $115 million in government assets and more than $50 million in other department holdings. 34-year-old Richie County man's admitted to encouraging violence against ICE officers online. Christopher Bentley also posted ways to defeat body armor and weapons designed to penetrate it. He faces 20 years in federal prison. State revenue numbers for August came in about $35 million or 8% above estimate. Revenue Secretary Eric Nelson says personal income tax collections totaled more than $166 million.
7: The majority of our personal income tax collections are from withholding. And those have ticked up just around 4 to 5%. And generally, I think that is because of higher wages.
5: Nelson was a guest on Metro News Talkline. Former mayor of Pleasant Valley, Emily Haddix, has been charged in connection with embezzling $650,000 from the town. 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Deadline to register for the Jim Dunn Run in Morgantown. To make sure you get a t-shirts tomorrow at noon. Three scholarships for high schoolers pursuing track and field in college are being awarded. Stepping Stone's executive director, Monica Marietta, says you don't have to be a runner.
8: For those who don't run, we do offer a 2-mile fun walk. So you can register and walk. So if you're not a runner, you can still get out and come walk.
5: 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I'm Mike Nolting. Good morning.
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0: 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It looks like we could see a thunderstorm today. Sunshine for the most part, though. 92 degrees this afternoon. Scattered thunderstorms possible tonight, down to 71. Tomorrow, an increasing chance of some scattered thunderstorms. 89 degrees. And then Friday, it looks like pretty much going to rain and thunderstorm. So brace yourself for Friday. Coming up next, brace yourself for the return of Mike Nolting. He has a sports update. He's in for Dave Wilson. And I don't think we've mentioned the Jack and Nikki Show podcast here this morning on the show. I think we should do it now.
1: Okay, let's do it.
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0: 102 WVAQ. It's time for a sports update with Mike Nolting. How are you, Mike?
1: Hey, pretty good. How are you?
0: Doing well, sir. I just did a portrait of a responsible man, the story of Mike Nolting, here before you came in. Just
2: That's
0: telling
2: you.
0: Everybody about how you are responsible. You are a veteran, proudly served this great nation, and
1: yes.
0: My hat is off to you, sir.
1: Well,
0: yeah. You're a good man.
1: I'll try to live up to that over the next 90 seconds.
0: Well, I thought I'd lay it on pretty thick, and then let's get that bar pretty high, see if you can
2: right?
0: get over it.
2: Yeah,
1: okay. Hey, let's get to it, because
0: right.
1: after squandering a 6-run lead, the Pirates managed to get a 13-12 win over the Giants last
0: wow.
1: night. I think the only person that didn't get a hit was Nikki. The two teams totaled for 35 hits during that contest. They'll play again tonight, that first pitch at 6:40. Over in Steeler Town, the roster's been trimmed. The practice squad is set now.
2: Mm-hmm.
1: The focus is on Omar Khan and Joey Porter Jr. Now, Porter wants the Rooney family to open the wallet to the tune of about $30 million a season or more. So far, negotiations are day-to-day. The Mountaineers preparing for their football season opener Saturday against Coastal Carolina. That'll be a noon kick in Morgantown.
0: Mm-hmm.
1: Rich Rod has released the first official depth chart of the season. That full story about the preparations at WVMetroNews.com. The Week 2 Metro News High School Football Power Rankings are out in Quad A. Morgantown's number one. The top five stacks up like this. Martinsburg 2, George Washington University, and Huntington make 3, 4, and 5. And get this. WVU golf team, they finished 8th at the New York Harbor Club Cup in Bayonne Club in Bayonne, New Jersey. Guess where they're...
2: Well done. Yes, wonderful.
1: Yeah. Well, guess where they're headed next?
2: Where?
1: They're headed to the Island Resort Collegiate Challenge.
2: Ooh.
0: Yes, very good. Very good.
1: At the Sage Run Golf Course.
2: Oh, yes. Wonderful. Yes.
1: In Bark River, Michigan.
0: Terrific.
2: Yes. Can't wait to see that.
0: By the way, I should mention, I think people know by now, but we're giving away tickets to the Mountaineers and the Coastal Carolina Chandeliers kickoff Saturday at noon, because we're promoting our new Game Day with Jack and Nikki show on Saturday coming up. We'll be here. We're doing the pregame before the pregame before the game.
1: Well, yeah.
0: So
1: well,
0: we're excited
1: about
0: that.
1: You got to have that. You got to have layers.
0: Yeah, I stepped in and I said, we're really only going to do 27 hours of pregame. I say make it 29. And they said, all right, fine. The game, the pregame show actually starts a Friday morning at 11 o'clock.
1: Yeah.
0: All right. So I wanted to mention this to you, Mike, because I know you're a newsman, and I think this is a really cool story. Robert L. Bland Middle School got flooded out a few weeks ago.
1: Did.
0: And so now the kids are going back to school, and they don't have a school to go back to, so they are matriculating in the cottages at Jackson's Mill.
1: Isn't that cool?
0: It's really cool.
1: I
0: love this story. I mean, I know it's an inconvenience for a lot of people, but what a great opportunity for these kids to go and get their fancy book learning where Stonewall Jackson grew to manhood.
1: And you know what's really great about that is Superintendent Carolyn Long told me that the educators are moving from cabin to cabin,
0: mm-hmm.
1: and the kids are kind of able to park it and, you know, take it all in.
0: Yeah.
1: Really a great thing.
0: It really is. Now, do you know how long they're going to be there? Because I didn't get a word on that. I assume it won't be too long.
1: They'll be there through this year.
0: Through the whole really?
1: They will. Because right now they're still doing damage assessments on the building.
0: Okay.
2: Oh, wow.
1: Now, another name drop. I've got Lewis County Commissioner Agnes Queen.
0: Good woman.
1: On WAJR's Talk of the Town this morning, and we're going to talk more about that.
0: Love Agnes Queen. Tell her I said hello.
1: Will do.
0: And then she'll hang up and your interview will be over. Now
1: we'll be filling time.
0: This is going to be interesting, though. If they're going to carry this on, you know, all through the school year, these teachers are going to get cold in the winter going from cottage to cottage. When January rolls around, it won't be so cute, will it?
1: Well, I heard that President Benson is he's dispatching some special heating devices.
0: Oh, okay.
2: Oh, okay.
1: Yeah,
2: that's
1: just for
2: good.
1: That.
0: Yeah.
1: I think they call them heaters.
0: Oh, well,
2: oh,
0: there you go.
2: Interesting.
0: Yeah. What a time to be alive. Stonewall Jackson would be, what is this magical electric
1: thing.
0: Coil?
1: Yeah.
0: All right. I know you got to go, buddy. Thank you so much for that sports update.
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0: Just finished up a sports update with Mike Nolting. We are talking about the students from Robert L. Bland Middle School matriculating in the cottages at Jackson's Mill, which I, for one, find adorable. And I would love to have been in that situation back in school. Take you out of your school, and you get to hang out at Jackson's Mill. It's a beautiful place.
18: It is, yes.
0: And as I mentioned, it's where Stonewall Jackson grew to manhood.
18: Yeah, that's also accurate.
0: Yeah, and now people are texting in and talking about how we have a lot of markers everywhere about Stonewall Jackson and the various stages of his life. So he grew to manhood at Jackson's Mill.
18: Uh-huh.
0: He was born in Clarksburg.
18: Okay.
0: Of course, so when you're in Clarksburg, you got the big Stonewall Jackson plaque and statue there, and it's like, hey, here's where Stonewall Jackson's from.
18: Okay.
0: People in Lewis County are like, hang on a second. I don't care where he's from. He grew to manhood here.
18: Okay. Oh,
0: this was his boyhood home. All right. Now, ultimately, he died in Virginia, but I have some other Stonewall Jackson fun facts for you, because, you know, Stonewall Jackson, a big hero around here. One time, he had a really big sandwich near Sutton.
18: Oh, sure. Right.
0: That's right. Yeah. And according to unofficial reports, he went to the bathroom once near Harrisonburg.
18: Oh, okay.
0: Yeah.
18: That's a fun fact.
0: I'm tossing this out, again, primarily an educational program. We tried comedy for a while. That didn't work. So, you Stonewall Jackson enthusiasts, just so you know a little bit more about Stonewall Jackson, here's Coldplay, WVAQ.

0: Jack and Nikki on 102 WVAQ. Countdown is on to another pair of tickets for you to check out the Mountaineers and the Coastal Carolina Chanticleers, which is not some type of a fancy chandelier, as many of you thought. It's that some type of crystal chandelier? No, that's not what a chanticleer is. It is, in fact, a cringing chicken.
1: Mm-hmm, yes.
0: Cringing chicken. That is a chanticleer. So we've got the tickets for you on the way here in about 15, 20 minutes. But before we get to that, we'll take a look at some news that makes America look good. That's right. From the people who brought you news that makes West Virginia look good, it's news that makes America look good. Straight ahead, WVAQ.

0: 102 WBAQ. It's Jack and Nikki in the middle of a terrific program of inspiration for you people. Coming up in just moments, tickets to the Mountaineers in Coastal Carolina kick off Saturday at noon, Milan Puskar Stadium. Before we get to that, though, we have some news. A news update for you in just a minute, of course.
1: Oh, yeah?
0: From Mike Nolting, who is filling in for Dave Wilson. And before we get to that, click it back, click it back, click it back. It's news that makes America look good.
2: I have news.
0: Yes, news that makes America look good. From the people who brought you news that makes West Virginia look good, here's how this works. We look at headlines from other places, and we point at those people, and we laugh.
1: Yes.
0: And we use them as an example of how they are in no position to make fun of, in this instance, the great nation of America.
1: Okay.
0: Okay?
1: What happened?
0: Well, it turns out that people are nuts everywhere, all around the world, not just here in the United States.
1: This is good news.
0: It is good news for us.
1: Yeah.
0: Comparatively speaking. A woman climbed onto a tortoise while holding her daughter at a zoo in China.
1: Oh, no.
0: Oh, yes, but it gets worse.
1: Okay.
0: Footage shows the tortoise struggling to walk.
1: Poor tortoise.
0: Which is sad, and I don't know how old this tortoise is, but it reportedly said in a press conference later that it was the worst thing that's ever happened to it.
1: These tortoises are usually pretty old.
0: Pretty old.
1: Yeah.
0: Yeah, the tortoise referred to the incident as, and I'm quoting now, an indignity.
1: Yeah.
0: Yeah. Said,
1: you should not be doing this.
0: Climbing on my back for a ride, huh? Look like a horse to you?
1: Honestly, this headline could have come out of America.
0: But
1: it
0: would
1: have come out of Florida, of all
0: places. And that's
1: why
0: it makes America look good. The woman also appeared to urge another child to climb onto the back of a smaller tortoise.
1: Of course.
0: Let's review.
1: All right.
0: She was holding a child, climbed onto a big tortoise, then motioned for another child to climb onto a smaller tortoise. The incident happened during an animal science education exhibition.
1: Yeah.
0: So people are there trying to learn about these tortoises, and what they learned instead was that this woman is nuts.
1: Yeah.
0: Zoo veterinarians examined the tortoise, observed its behavior, and performed an x-ray. They found no injuries.
1: Oh, that's good.
0: The zoo is increasing security.
1: Yeah. At this point, you have to, because now you're going to have the copycats.
0: Yeah, that's right.
1: That's how it happens. One person does something dumb, and then the others are like, well, if they get to do something dumb, I want to do something dumb.
0: Well, I mean, the thing is, it's China, so you expect a heavy-handed crackdown. People there behaving this way is more surprising than people in this country behaving this way because, you know, with freedom comes the opportunity for more, let's say, shenanigans.
1: Shenanigans,
0: because
1: that's what we're
0: going to
1: call.
0: Free people can get out and about and act like complete imbeciles in a way that people who are living under an iron-fisted communist dictatorship generally refrain from that. Because in the house and they're like, I'd like to go out in public and do something crazy. However, the government around here frowns on that,
1: right,
0: and they have a lot of control, so I'll just keep it to myself. Which speaks to how crazy this woman must actually be.
1: Good for her for finding a way.
0: Yeah. Crazy people, they find a way.
2: gotta get up. More.

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1: Good morning, I'm Mike Nolte. A state treasurer, Larry Pack, has completed an analysis of data center tax revenue. Using the proposed Berkeley County project as a model, he says that would generate $62 million in county tax revenue, and revenue distribution starts with the county commission.
2: They'd get about 17% or $10 million. The Board of Education would get 45% or about $28 million. State PIT Reduction Fund would get about $17 million or 27%.
1: Ohio County Delegate and candidate for State Senate District Number 1, Sean Fluharty, says we really should work for a greater slice of the pie.
3: We didn't properly negotiate. I mean, that's the reality of it. And I think that people in West Virginia, that's why they're so angry. They know this build-out is coming, and they feel like, yet again, the legislature has failed them.
1: Fluharty talking about House Bill 2014 on Metro News Talkline. 57-year-old Taylor County woman's been charged after hitting an elderly disabled woman. Surveillance video caught Matha Dambaugh hitting the 83-year-old woman 8 times in the head. Dambaugh later admitted to hitting the woman. She's being held in the Tigard Valley Regional Jail on a $20,000 bond. Of the 90th West Virginia Chamber of Commerce annual meeting and business summit kicks off today at the Greenbrier. Harrison County Delegate Clay Riley will be part of a panel discussion this afternoon on the economics of child care.
4: We're going to do something because what we've done in the past has not been working. So I do think there is a healthy appetite for it. I mean, child care or early childhood education is really a conversation that is forefront, especially the past 3 years.
1: Riley backs expanding the tax credit program passed during the last legislative session. When you see news, text news to 35651. 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I'm Mike Nolting. Good morning.
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Jack and Nikki on 102 WVAQ. And once again, the time has come for Mountain Air football tickets. 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We've got tickets to the Mountaineers and Coastal Carolina, the Chanticleers. A Cringing Chicken kickoff Saturday at noon, Milan Pushkar Stadium right here in the great city of Morgantown. You want to go? Oh, yes. But you're too cheap to pay for the tickets. So you, my friend, are listening to the right radio show. Nikki and I are known cheapskates. We'll help you out. Call us 888-777-6640. Let's get it on right now.

0: 102 WVAQ. It's Jack and Nikki. And you on the studio line, 888-777-6640, as we set you up some tickets to the Mountaineers and Coastal Carolina. Kickoff Saturday at noon, Milan Pushkar Stadium. And Nikki and I are going to be here on Saturday morning doing our brand new pregame, before the pregame, before the game show we call Game Day with Jack and Nikki. So if you are on your way in on Saturday, please call in and impress the state with your drunken stammering. We'd love to hear that.
1: You're going to be drunk already?
0: Let's go to Terry in Morgantown. How are you, Terry?
2: I'm good. How about you guys this morning?
0: Oh,
1: wonderful.
0: Thanks for asking, Terry. We appreciate your concern about our well-being. Mm-hmm. I know there are a lot of rumors going around, but I can assure you everything is fine. So, Terry, what are you doing this morning?
2: Oh, this morning I'm with my better half, and we're driving around.
0: Oh, he's been upgraded now. He was your other half before we got on the air. Now he's your better half.
2: Yes.
0: Did you guys have a little talk before we got on the air?
2: Yeah.
0: Okay. All right. Honey, you know, I'm really feeling disrespected right now. I think you should call me your better half. Okay,
1: yeah,
0: fine. When we get on the radio, I'll call you my better half. Now just shut up.
1: Terry, do you give your better half your leftovers when you're out to eat?
2: Yes. Yes, he's skinny as can be, but he can eat like a fat person, I tell you.
0: Well, that's very flattering, Terry. I'm sure he's going to be really happy that you told that story on the radio. Would you like to identify him by name and his employer while we've got you on here?
2: No.
0: Okay. That would be wise, Terry. That would be wise. Okay. Now, Terry, we know that your better half is in the vehicle with you, so we assume he's going to be hearing all this.
1: Yeah.
0: And that you guys are going to cheat by working together to answer these questions. And I will tell you this right now, we don't care. Yeah.
2: Okay.
0: We're okay with that. Doesn't make any difference to us.
2: That's great, because my mind is not what it used to be.
0: Okay.
1: I understand that. I understand.
0: I have no follow-up questions.
1: Yeah.
0: Let me tell you what we're going to do here, Terry. We're going to play Jack and Nikki's Generic Short-Term Memory Football Challenge.
2: Oh, God.
0: Yep, yep.
2: Okay.
0: We're going to give you your choice now. You can answer a series of questions and drive in for a touchdown from the 30-yard line, or you can catch a Hail Mary pass right out of the gate and be an instant winner. But I warn you, the Hail Mary pass is more difficult, especially
1: it's
0: now.
1: It's been upgraded.
0: We've upgraded the Hail Mary pass because the last one an hour ago apparently was not hard enough, and some of you complained that we were not putting it on the listeners enough.
1: Mm-hmm, yeah.
0: Some of our selfish, jealous listeners were
1: yes.
0: like, I don't want people who aren't me calling in there winning. I want this to be more difficult. So, just know that, Terry. Choose wisely. What would you like to do?
2: Well, let me see. Hail Mary pass or a list of questions?
0: Mm-hmm, yeah, it would be four questions to drive in from the 30-yard line, punch it over the goal line for a touchdown. Now, those are easier questions.
2: He wants to do a list of questions.
0: He's going
1: okay.
0: List. All right. The better half has spoken. He's mumbling into his chest.
1: I love that it's teamwork. It's fantastic.
0: Well, let's see how it goes.
1: Okay. All right.
0: Okay. 10 seconds on the clock after each question. Nikki Drake will dispense the questions. Nikki Drake, question number one.
1: Who are the WVU Mountaineers playing on Saturday?
3: Coastal Carolina.
2: Coastal Carolina.
0: Coastal Carolina.

0: right. You're on the 20-yard line, Nikki Drake.
1: They've been paying attention. What time is kickoff?
2: What time?
1: He's quick.
0: All right. You're on the 10-yard line. Let's see if we can get you down to the goal line.
1: All right. Who is the head coach of the Mountaineers? Who's the head coach of the Mountaineers?
2: Coach Rod.
1: I'll take it.
0: Thank God the better half is in the car. Huh?
1: Yeah.
0: All right, you're on the goal line. Final question. Can you punch it in, Nikki Drake?
1: It's a whiteout on Saturday, and we're honoring Pat White and retiring his number. What's his number?
2: What's Pat White's number?
3: Seven.
2: Number seven.
1: Uh-oh, no.
0: Nope. Keep
2: number
0: going.
2: Three? No.
0: Nope. Keep going. Clock's ticking.
3: Number 10.
2: No.
0: Oh, my God. Stopped at the goal line. Terry, I am a sorry. I'm afraid.
1: So sorry.
0: That is incorrect. Yes.
4: I'm sorry.
0: You have blown it.
1: This is heartbreaking. Sorry.
0: Yeah, it really is. All right, guys. Sorry you didn't win. Good to hear from you. Thanks so much. Have a good day. There you are, Nikki Ewan. Mm. I love this teamwork. I told you, wait and see how that turns out.
1: I know.
0: Well, there it is. Didn't get a winner, so hang out, and we will play it again. Coming up on the Jack and Nikki Show. Good luck.
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6: Good morning. I'm Mike Nolte. Metro News AccuWeather says a heat advisory goes into effect this morning at 8 and runs for the next 24 hours. Meteorologists say heat indexes could rise near 100 degrees, could be dangerous for those with health issues. State Treasurer Larry Pack has completed a study to explain where data center tax revenue goes. Now, using the Berkeley County proposal, Pack says that the percentage going to the personal income tax reduction fund would be reduced due to current tax policy.
7: Instead of 50% in Berkeley County going to the personal income tax reduction fund, it'd be 27%. So we hear that 50% a lot. And so part of the reason to put this report out is to make people realize it's much less than 50%. It's more like 27%.
6: There's a link to that full report at WVMetroNews.com. A police and fire in Morgantown rescued a person trapped under a vehicle in a private parking lot off Van Voris Road Tuesday. A vehicle was either left out of gear or slipped out of gear at about 7:30 a.m. and an individual suffered non-life-threatening injuries attempting to stop that careening vehicle. No citations were issued. The Greenbrier will host the 90th West Virginia Chamber of Commerce Annual Meeting and Business Summit beginning today. The economics of child care will be the focus for Harrison County Delegate Clay Riley. He'll be participating in a panel discussion this afternoon.
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6: Metro News Talk Line will air live from the Greenbrier today and tomorrow. 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I'm Mike Nolting. Good morning.
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0: 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Lots of sunshine today, looking pretty good, but there is a chance of a thunderstorm or two. 92 degrees later today. Scattered thunderstorms possible tonight, down to 71. Good chance of some scattered thunderstorms tomorrow, topping out at 89 degrees. Studio lines are open for you once again right now for Mountaineer football tickets as the Mountaineers kick off the season against Coastal Carolina Saturday at noon, Milan Pushkar Stadium. 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It's going to be pretty easy, we think.
1: Hopefully.
0: 888-777-6640. 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

0: 102 WVAQ. It's Jack and Nikki and you on the studio line, 888-777-6640. It is on fire. As we offer up tickets for you to the Mountaineers and Coastal Carolina, the Chanticleers are in town. That's right. Some kind of a cringing chicken. I think it's a pretty intimidating mascot.
1: Sure.
0: Some would say.
1: Yeah.
0: Kickoff is Saturday at noon at Milan Pushcar Stadium. We've got Roxanne on the line from Reevesville. The good news, her name is Roxanne. The bad news, she's using a phone she got out of a cereal box. How are you, Roxanne?
2: I'm good. Thank you.
0: Very good. Thank you. So, Roxanne, we discovered something interesting with you here before we got on the air.
1: Yeah.
0: when you have your phone on speaker, you can hear us just fine, although we struggle to hear you. And then when you talk into your phone and you put the phone directly against your ear, you can no longer hear us. Is that correct?
2: That is true.
0: Okay.
1: That is confusing.
0: And that is the contest, and we are done. Oh, wait, there's more. Okay.
2: That's good, because I don't know a thing about football.
1: Oh,
0: dear gosh.
1: No.
0: Roxanne, do you have any... Do you have anybody there who can help you out, Roxanne?
2: Nope, I'm all on my own.
0: All right,
2: we'll see how this goes.
1: We'll see how it goes, yeah.
0: I guess we will. Yeah. All right, Roxanne, we're going to play Jack and Nikki's Short-Term Memory Football Challenge. You have your choice of a series of questions to drive in from the 30-yard line, punch it into the end zone for that touchdown, or you can throw a Hail Mary pass, catch it, and win instantly. It's a more difficult question, but there's only one. Roxanne, what would you like to do?
2: I'll take the series of questions.
0: All right, here we go. 10 seconds on the clock after each question. So if you don't answer in a timely fashion, you will be buzzed out, Roxanne. Don't make me buzz you out.
2: Yes, sir.
0: Okay. All right. And this would be four questions to get in, starting on the 30-yard line. Yeah. Nikki Drake, what is question number one?
1: Who are the WVU Mountaineers playing on Saturday?
2: Coastal Carolina.
1: All right,
0: very good. All right, you're on the 20-yard line. Nikki Drake, number two.
1: What time is kickoff?
2: 12.
1: Yep,
0: that is correct. You are on the 10-yard line. You're so close, Roxanne, so close.
1: All right. Who is

0: the head coach of the Mountaineers?
1: Rod Rodriguez.
0: Close. Yeah, Rich Rod. There you go. All right.
2: It's Rich Rod. It's Rich Rod. It's Rich Rod.
3: Horrible.
2: That's just a little shortcut to help people remember.
0: Yeah.
2: Roxanne. Okay, here's your situation, Roxanne. You are on the goal line right now. You get one more question right. You punch it into the end zone for that touchdown. You get the tickets to the Mountaineers and the Coastal Carolina Chanticleers, which, again, is some type of a cringing chicken. Nikki Drake, what is the final question?
0: All right. It's a whiteout on Saturday. We're honoring Pat White, retiring his number. What is White's number?
1: Oh, my gosh. A 10.
0: No, try again.
1: No. 15.
2: Lower.
0: Lower.
2: Oh, God. No. I'm afraid we have to buzz you out. Roxanne, it was good talking to you, though. Thanks for calling in.
0: I really hope that...
1: have a good day.
2: You too. Oh, bye there. Well, she's a lovely woman.
0: I hope Pat White's not listening.
2: She's adorable. You know what? I hope so, too. He's probably saying, what do I have to do to get the state's attention, for God's sake?
0: Yeah.
2: It's like one of the best players who's ever been.
0: Right?
2: All right. Let's talk to... Who's next here? I think we have... Is it Brandon in Fairmont?
0: Brandon in Fairmont.
2: All right. Brandon in Fairmont. Are you with us, Brandon?
4: Yes.
2: All right, okay. Brandon, first of all,
0: are you awake?
2: Let's calm down a little bit, okay? Why don't you take it down a notch? You're at a 9. We're going to need you at about a 4, okay?
4: Oh, I'm so sorry.
2: That's fine. Brandon, are you talking into your phone?
4: Now I am, yeah.
2: Okay. Well, step one, talk into the phone.
0: Yeah.
2: Okay, now do you want to check yourself? Yeah. You want to check yourself for a pulse before we get to the game?
4: I mean, I'm sorry, I just got done actually working out. I should be more pumped.
2: You really should, yeah.
0: You should
2: be. If you can't check yourself for a pulse properly, just find a mirror and breathe on it. Just make sure that... Okay. Brandon, you know the game.
0: Brandon.
2: It's Jack and Nikki's short-term memory football challenge. Do you want the series of questions to drive in for a touchdown? Do you want the Hail Mary pass?
4: Do the Hail Mary pass.
0: Okay.
2: All right. 10 seconds on the clock. Get it right, you win. Get it wrong, we hang up on you and then make disparaging comments behind your back. Nikki Drake, give him the Hail Mary pass question.
0: All right. What was the last year Don Nealon coached WVU football?
2: Trying to get his phone.
0: Pick a year.
2: 10 seconds on the clock. 5. Running out of time.
4: 50,000.
2: Oh.
0: I didn't hear him. He said something.
3: You lose.
0: But it was ringing because we were out.
4: I said 2,000.
2: Yeah. He was trying to Google it as fast as he could.
0: He was Googling.
2: Yeah, he was.
0: You were Googling, weren't you?
4: Oh, no, I don't. I'm not Googling, though.
2: Well, the buzzer was going off.
0: Yeah,
2: so
0: buzzer was going off.
2: I'm afraid we have no choice but to hang up on you, Brandon, and then make disparaging comments behind your back. But it was good to talk to you, buddy. Wow, he got caught cheating right up front like
0: right.
2: that.
0: Right, he was Googling.
2: He was definitely
0: Absolutely.
2: Googling.
0: Absolutely. If you weren't Googling, you would just be like talking through it or throwing out random years.
2: He did.
0: You cover up the Googling. Learn how to cheat better.
2: Oh, God. Is there no end to this madness? All right, well, this is why we have two people on standby. All right, I think we've got Rick.
0: Rick!
2: All right, Rick, come on. Get this, will you, Rick? For God's sake, we'd like to go home at some point today. Are you with us, buddy?
5: Yeah, I'm still here.
2: Okay, are you talking into your phone, Rick?
5: Yes, I am.
2: All right, very good. Okay. It sure doesn't sound like it, Rick.
0: Sounds like he's in a tunnel.
2: Don't start lying right out of the gate, buddy. All right, don't call in here. Jerk me around.
0: Okay.
2: Okay, do you want the series of questions to drive in from the 30-yard line, or would you like to do a Hail Mary pass?
5: Series of questions.
0: He's going right, here we go.
2: I guess I should have reminded him it's only a 4-hour show.
0: Right.
2: All right, 10 seconds on the clock after each question. Nikki Drake.
0: Who are the WVU Mountaineers playing on Saturday?
5: Coastal Carolina.
0: All right, there's
2: Coastal
0: one.
2: Coastal Carolina. All right.
0: What time is kickoff?
5: 12 noon.
2: What?
5: 12 noon.
0: There we go. Where is your phone?
2: What is going on with your phone?
5: My daughter says I sound like a robot.
0: Yeah, you do.
2: If somebody pushed a sock in a robot's mouth. All right. Question number 3, Nikki Drake.
0: Who is the head coach of the Mountaineers?
5: Rich Rodriguez.
2: Okay, all right.
0: We got that one.
2: You're on the goal line.

0: Can you punch it in with this final question, Nikki Drake?
1: It's a whiteout on Saturday. We're honoring Pat White. We're retiring his number. What's his number?
2: 12?
1: No. Oh. Guess now, again.
0: I'm thinking of Terry Bradshaw. 11.
1: Guess again.
2: 13.
1: Guess again.
2: 14.
1: Oh, my gosh.
0: Okay, you can stop guessing now.
3: You lose.
0: All right, Rick.
1: At least...
0: I'm sorry, buddy. Thanks for the call. We're completely out of time now. The show's almost over.
1: Absolutely horrible.
0: This has been going on all morning.
1: Why? How?
0: How do you people not know Pat White's number?
1: Pat White! Okay, and I saw all over social media where people were pre-ordering these jerseys and they came in, like, misprinted and everything. And, like, how are...
0: Pat White!
1: It's Pat White. Okay. How do you not know his jersey number?
0: All right, look, we got to take a break. We got other things to do. I don't even know if we have time to do another one of these giveaways this morning. We might have to just come back and do it tomorrow.
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0: The exasperation is real. And it's crippling. It's We're so trying to ridiculous. Give away tickets to the Mountaineers.
1: I don't understand.
0: In Coastal Carolina. Again, kickoff Saturday at noon right here on WVAQ. And prior to that, Jack and Nikki's pregame show before the game, we call it Game Day with Jack and Nikki.
1: Mm-hmm.
0: Now, let's go to Alex in Fairmont as we try to play another round of our short-term memory football challenge. And because we're tight on time, we're only doing a Hail Mary pass right now, all right? We're just doing the Hail Mary pass question. You don't have any other options. Alex joins us from Fairmont. Alex, how are you?
12: Good, how are you?
0: Well, increasingly frustrated and kind of disappointed, Alex, if I'm being honest.
12: I know, they can't get the question. It's all white for five.
0: Well, I was going to pose the question,
1: I don't even have to ask the question?
0: So you're going to call in and pose the question and the answer before we even get to it?
12: It's just been bugging me that they can't get it.
0: Okay, so the question is, Nikki, repeat the question.
1: Okay, so it's a whiteout on Saturday. We're honoring Pat White. What's his jersey number?
12: Number 5.
0: Number 5. Yes, Pat White, number 5. Just like the song.
1: It was
0: Mambo
1: driving,
0: number 5.
1: Driving.
0: Wow.
1: Alex's.
0: 1, 2, 3, 4, 5. It's Pat White's number. Okay, congratulations, Alex. You have tickets now to the Mountaineers in Coastal Carolina kickoff Saturday at noon, Milan Pushcar Stadium. How's that grab you?
12: That sounds great. I've been waiting all year for the game.
0: Well, you only have to wait a few more days, and you will be there. Compliments of 102 WVAQ, and for the rest of you mugs. Well, we'll be giving away more Mountaineer football tickets tomorrow on the show. I guess we'll have to extend the show like 6 or 7 hours to get it done, but that's what we're going to do.

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2: Life could be so much worse for you.
1: Right, yeah.
2: Permit me to demonstrate.
1: It's grits for breakfast day. Yeah, it could be worse. You could have grits for breakfast.
2: I don't think I've ever had grits.
1: I'm not a fan. Like, I will eat them if they're there.
2: What are they?
1: It's like a very granule wheat, I guess.
2: Mm-mm, sounds delicious.
1: Yeah, I don't know. I'm not a big fan. You can have them sweet or savory. They're kind of like a grittier cream of wheat. Okay, I don't know if that makes sense.
2: I guess. I understand what you're saying. Why anyone would want to eat that doesn't make sense to me.
1: I
2: was always kind of put off by the name.
1: Grits.
2: Grits.
1: It's gritty.
2: To me, the word grit is kind of like the word puke. It's just... It's off-putting.
1: It's off-putting.
2: I think so, yeah.
1: Grit is something you scrape off of, like, your car or the bottom of your shoe or something.
2: Yeah.
1: It's not something you eat. Yeah,
2: I agree. I totally agree, yeah.
1: Yeah.
2: They have a branding issue, I think.
1: Yeah. That's what it is. It's a branding issue.
2: That's the problem with grits.
1: The robots are now inside your mouth. Dyson has created an AI-powered toothbrush.
2: Okay.
1: Yeah, it's a $500 toothbrush, and it has a camera jet feature. It's a built-in camera that can show your teeth from every possible angle, and it will water floss them.
2: Meep, zorp, I see a plaque. Meep, zorp, time to floss.
1: Yeah, they claim it's gentler on your gums than typical brushing. So, good luck with that, I guess. It's got the Wi-Fi, it's got the Bluetooth, it's got the rechargeable docking station. I don't know.
2: Well, I thought I was fancy with my electric toothbrush.
1: Right. Yeah.
2: Get in there. And
1: now you can have a $500 AI-powered toothbrush.
2: Yeah. Okay. I mean, look, if it reduces plaque, if it cuts back on the amount of time you have to spend with your mouth open at the dentist's office, laid back in that chair while they're digging around with a rusty metal hook and taking the plaque out and wiping it off on your own chest.
1: Right.
2: Then I say, let's do it.
1: Okay. this is good news to me. I like seeing this news. Physical media, it's going up. Have you seen this?
2: Is this the CD story?
1: CD revenue is surging by nearly 60% in the first half of this year.
2: I did see that, and my question is this. Where are you going to play that?
1: That's a good question, because vehicles do not have CD players.
2: They took the CD players out.
1: Yeah, and most computers...
2: Yes.
1: Don't have
2: computers,
1: a disc drive.
2: I don't have a disc drive on my computer at the house. I don't have a CD player in either one of my vehicles. And honestly, it is such a pain in the butt. And I don't want to go down this road because we don't have time.
1: Sure.
2: But I can't even use the menu on my truck while the truck is in gear and moving.
1: Right.
2: So if I want to hear a song, I have to stop the truck and put it in park so I can get to the song, which is really inconvenient on the interstate.
1: Yes.
2: What is this?
1: I'm wondering if maybe, you know, CD players will become reintegrated into vehicles. I love it, too, because, you know, your digital downloads, which are declining, by the way, they are falling. But even your digital movies, sometimes those fall off of wherever you purchased, whether it's Vudu or Fandango or Movies Anywhere. Those are only there until the contract runs out. You don't actually own anything.
2: Right. And you and I have talked about this so many times.
1: Yeah.
2: It's also handy if there's an internet outage at your house that might go on for a day or two.
1: Yeah.
2: If you've got some DVDs
1: physical
2: and
1: media.
2: A TV, you can just watch whatever you want. Yeah, physical media. I'm totally with you.
1: Yeah, so
2: totally with you.
1: Buy up that physical media. You're doing great.
2: Yeah, that's right, great. You guys. You're doing super.
1: Right. Let's see. In your food news, got a couple stories here. Taco Bell has launched a limited time churro ice cream taco. Waffle cone with the churro ice cream, and it's coated in dark chocolate. It sounds delicious.
2: Yeah, it does.
1: And Pringles has introduced Pringles Dippers. It's a thicker Pringle, it's sturdier, so you can actually use it for dipping.
2: That makes sense. That's a good idea. Those are pretty brittle.
1: Yeah, they are. Yeah. And that's what's trending. 102 WVAQ.
2: I looked at a house once. The foundation was made out of Pringles, and I didn't buy it.
1: No.
2: And I told him that's why. You come back with some concrete, and we'll talk.
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0: Tableau Trash on 102 WVAQ. Our top story this morning, Pitt secrets.
1: Ooh.
0: Brad Pitt may have secretly married Ines de Aramon. Speculation is growing because of a couple of recent developments.
1: Okay.
0: In an interview with Esquire magazine, Brad Pitt referred to having a spouse.
1: Okay. All
0: even right. More telling, friends say Brad recently took a shower.
1: Oh.
0: Which itself indicates
1: that's excellent.
0: Extraordinary circumstances. It's something he said he would never do.
1: Yes.
0: So either he showered or she caught him in the yard and turned the hose on him. Either way, yeah, he got cleaned up. So it looks like something could be happening there.
1: Yeah, that would take a power washer, probably. It's been long enough.
0: Probably would, yes. Yes.
1: A federal judge has thrown out a discrimination and harassment lawsuit filed against Lizzo's former tour wardrobe designer, or filed by Lizzo's former tour wardrobe designer, Asha Daniels. So Lizzo was already dismissed from this case in 2024, but the case was moving forward from, you know, the tour and all the managers and everybody else going on there, I guess.
0: Yes.
1: But the judge was like, yeah, nah, you don't have enough evidence. We're dismissing this.
0: Well, there you go.
1: But here's the thing. A separate lawsuit has been filed by three former backup dancers, and that trial is still moving forward. So there's still more to this.
0: Okay. Is that the lawsuit where they said she was calling them fat?
1: I don't remember. Maybe.
0: Okay.
1: I don't. Yeah. I don't. Right. I don't know.
0: I kind of vaguely remember that. It was, she was saying they were fat. She was forcing them to perform, let's say, inappropriate and unsavory acts.
1: Oh, right.
0: Yeah, I think
1: that might be it.
0: Yeah.
1: Yeah, I think that's the lawsuit. It's been going on for so long that it's just all kind of muddy water now. So, yeah.
0: Yeah, muddy water. That's terrific. The Lizzo story.
1: No.
0: She's had, and let's say, a colorful run.
1: Mm-hmm.
0: Okay, let's talk about Prince William briefly. Prince William has had a 12-foot saltwater crocodile named after him by conservationist and television personality Robert Irwin.
1: Whoa, really?
0: Yeah, the naming recognizes William's work protecting the royal family from Meghan Markle.
1: Oh,
0: she's just the worst. All right, let's keep piling on Meghan Markle.
1: That does take a lot of work.
0: It really does. She's such an awful person. She deserves it. Meghan Markle's return to the UK could make it difficult for her to hire household staff.
1: Really?
0: Sources say that applicants for housekeeping jobs were told to hand over their resumes, stand silently, and avoid eye contact while Markle reviewed them. One source told Page Six that the last time around, she was extremely rude to these people. She took her time reading through the resume. She had them stand quietly in front of her while she looked them up and down. And when she was finished, she could just tell them, leave.
1: Wow.
0: Yeah. It's a technique she learned from the fellas back when she was a yacht girl.
1: Mm-hmm.
0: That's how they treated her.
1: Right.
0: Yeah, now she's returning the favor. Yeah, I think when you're as accomplished as Meghan Markle, you really are in a position to treat people like garbage.
1: Mm, yeah.
0: I mean, you just look at all that she's accomplished.
1: Sure.
0: This is what happens when horrible people end up with money.
1: It is.
0: It really is. This is an interesting story. Like Cher and Madonna before her, Miley Ray Cyrus is now performing under one name.
1: Oh, and that name?
0: Cyrus.
1: Really?
0: No, I'm kidding.
1: No. Oh, gosh, Jack.
0: No, Miley.
1: Okay, that makes more sense.
0: Going by Miley. It does make sense. And, you know, it's a name that is unique enough that, and it's also been around long enough that you don't really need to add Cyrus to it. I mean, anytime somebody hears Miley, they know who you're talking about.
1: Yeah, we do.
0: How many Mileys are there?
1: Right.
0: It's like Cher. How many Chers are there?
1: Are you still going to call her Miley Ray Cyrus?
0: Of course I am.
1: Okay, I was just checking.
0: Yeah, well, here's the thing. She also has a new album on the way. Her rep said it's appropriate that she's following Cher and Madonna's one-word take.
1: Okay.
0: Because she will ultimately end up, like Cher and Madonna,
1: oh, no.
0: Alone and bitter.
1: Oh, no.
0: Yeah. Which I think we all know is coming.
1: Mm-hmm.
0: Yeah, so enjoy the ride while you can, Miley Ray Cyrus. And finally, Travis Kelce's new dog, Wendy, appears with him in a new photo and video ad campaign for Tommy Hilfiger.
2: Nobody cares!
0: God!
2: Nobody cares!
0: The campaign

0: is expected to help tank the brand and quickly increase the nation's bubbling Kelce fatigue as millions of people respond to the ad by screaming, "Go away! 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Tired of hearing about this doofus. 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
1: Oh,
0: Terry Bradshaw is 78 today.
1: Oh, wow.
0: Yeah,
1: huh.
0: And that is your tabloid trash on 102 WVAQ.
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0: Cat's Eye, 102 WVAQ. You move like a filthy, dirty animal.
1: Oh, like slinking away? Mm. Rolling around in the mud first?
0: Sure, yeah, if that's how you want to picture it.
1: Oh, okay.
0: Show's over, people. Some final thoughts. Let's wrap up today's show with a promo for tomorrow's show.
1: So that
0: we can avoid the disaster that was today's show.
1: Okay.
0: So, tomorrow on the show, more chances for you to win tickets to the Mountaineers and Coastal Carolina, the Chanticleers, which, yes, is...
1: It's a chicken.
0: A cringing chicken.
1: Oh, excuse me. It's a cringing chicken.
0: Okay. Kickoff Saturday at noon, Milan Pushkar Stadium. And, of course, that game will be broadcast right here on WVAQ, the new home of the Mountaineers.
1: Mm-hmm.
0: And as an added bonus, in addition to having the game here on WVAQ, before the pregame... Nikki and I are doing our pregame.
1: Yeah.
0: We call it game day with Jack and Nikki. It's the pregame before the pregame before the game. Okay?
1: It's a great title.
0: Yeah.
1: I think we did great naming it.
0: Yeah, absolutely. So if you're on your way in to the game on Saturday, you know, turn on the show and get involved. I mean, studio and text lines will be open as always, and we invite you to impress the state with your drunken stammering.
1: I would like to give the listeners a gift right now.
0: Okay.
1: All right.
0: Yeah.
1: Here are the answers to the questions tomorrow.
0: No. Are you serious?
1: Coastal Click Carolina, noon, Rich Rodriguez, 5. That's it. I'm not giving you the questions. You just got to know the answers.
0: Okay.
1: All right. That's all.
0: And despite that...
1: People will get it wrong.
0: It'll be a whole morning of yelling into the phone. Yeah. No! No, you idiot! Listen, God bless you. You gave it a shot. We are always surprised when we throw together questions. We sit in the studio and we say, oh, no, that's too easy. Oh, we can't ask that. That's too easy.
1: Totally
0: they're going to know
1: thought
0: that.
1: That was too easy and nobody then, got it right.
0: Yeah, and then we spend an hour struggling to get the answer.
1: Yeah.
0: All right, guys. Tomorrow morning, Mountaineer football tickets right here on the Jack and Nikki Show. We'll see you then. Good luck.
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I'm Nikki Drake. People are biohacking and they're trying to find ways to look younger, have more energy. I've got one of those tricks coming up. WVAQ. They say the

0: 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I'm Nikki Drake. 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Biohackers are claiming that it helps boost the energy and improve your digestion and support your heart health. 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

0: Somebody just texted in saying he sounds like Slayer.
1: 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People, come on.
0: All right.
1: We'll just play Alicia Keys here in a minute. Hope that satisfies this kid. In the meantime, just remember when you are requesting a song on the show, step number one, put it on speaker or Bluetooth. 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And step number three, take off your own sock and push it into your mouth, or barring that, some type of rag or paper towel. Okay,
0: right.
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0: 102 WBAQ. I'm Nikki Drake. Get ready. Saturday morning, 7 o'clock. You got your pregame, before the show, game day with Jack and Nikki. We'll be here to hang out with you. And tomorrow on the Jack and Nikki show, another chance to win those Mountaineer tickets. 102 WBAQ.
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snap. McKenzie kicks it. It is long enough. McKenzie kicks it. It is good. The ball game is over. McKenzie kicks a 38-yard field goal in the final play of the football.

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Jarrett looks. Fires deep downfield for Austin. Makes the catch. West Virginia touchdown on a 58-yard strike from Jarrett Brown to the fabulous freshman from Baltimore, Tavon Austin. Welcome to West Virginia University.

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I'm Nikki Drake. We got about an hour till lunch, and the food holiday today is grits for breakfast day. I don't want grits at any time. I just don't understand them, and the texture, just a little bit too weird for me. It's also National Blueberry Popsicle Day, so maybe I'll stick with that one for lunch. 102 WBAQ.

102 WVAQ. I'm Nikki Drake. Had a little FaceTime with my nephew. His joke of the day. I asked my dog, what's 2 minus 2? He said, nothing. I thought that was pretty good for a first grader. 102 WVAQ.

0: 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I'm Nikki Drake. Tomorrow is Thursday. Every Thursday is Thursday on WBAQ. 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
0: 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Chance of a thunderstorm today, high near 92. Scattered storms tonight, low near 71. And more storms tomorrow, high near 89.

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1: 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I'm Nikki Drake. 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

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I'm Nikki Drake. Ella Langley honored her former high school teacher with a signed guitar. 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

0: 102 WVAQ. I'm Nikki Drake heading out the door. Hope you're having a wonderful day so far. Tomorrow morning on the Jack and Nikki Show, we will have more WVU Mountaineer football tickets to give away. 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
1: 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I'm feeling very lazy on this Wednesday. You've taken over the playlist, and I've been getting a ton of text messages asking for Noah Kahan. Yes, we are kicking things off with Noah Kahan, but I still got room for more of your requests. 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Oh.

Tate McRae with Greedy, the hit music channel, 1-8-GWVAQ. Page Six says that Tony Romo has been found guilty of driving under the influence in Wisconsin. He has lost his driving privileges for 6 months, and he's got to get one of those ignition interlock devices installed where you have to, like, blow in it before your car will start after 6 months. Oh, boy, I shouldn't laugh. It's not funny. It really isn't. But I know one person who probably did get a smile, and that's

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Just Jamie with you. And this Friday morning, 9 a.m. 50% Friday is Z-Bart of Morgantown. $50 gets you $100 in certificates. 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

0: Taylor's I Knew It, I Knew You, the hit music channel, 1-8-GW-VAQ. Travis Kelce's new dog is appearing with him in a Tommy Hilfiger ad. And his dog's name is Wendy. Wendy is believed to be named after Wendy Peppercorn, the iconic lifeguard in the 1993 baseball movie The Sandlot, which was a really good movie. A lot of us grew up watching it, loving it, still love it to this day. My question is, why do we keep calling this Travis Kelce's dog? Is it not a what's mine is yours situation where it comes to the pet? Are the cats Taylor's, the dogs Travis's? I have a lot of questions about this. 1-8-GW-VAQ.
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0: 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I know we're all ready for fall and Halloween, those beautiful West Virginia fall colors, but there is a heat advisory in effect through tomorrow. High of 92 today. It is a hot one. Avoid any outdoor strenuous activities. Tomorrow, a high of 91. We are going to get an afternoon thunderstorm tomorrow.

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0: Gracie Abrams, the Hit Music Channel, 1 at GWVAQ. Just Jamie with you, and here's what I have been watching. I recommend 100% that you watch on Netflix, Untold, the Ray Gunn story. I think we all remember the Australian breakdancer at the Olympics. The world laughed, and they weren't laughing with her. They were pretty much laughing at her. And now there is a documentary about her journey, the experience, what led up to her being in the Olympics, what happened afterwards. And I have to say, it was eye-opening. I'm not going to give away too much because I desperately want everyone to watch the Ray Gunn story on Netflix. But I will say it's a bit of a love story, really. I mean, about how her husband and her family love her so much. And I think that's a beautiful thing. You should definitely watch it. 1-GWVAQ.
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0: 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Just Jamie with you. We are just days away to kick off. Coverage starts Saturday, 8 a.m. with Game Day with Jack and Nikki. 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

snap. McKenzie kicks it. It is long enough. McKenzie kicks it. It is good. The ball game is over. McKenzie kicks a 38-yard field.

Second and 10 from Baylor's 29-yard line. Jaheim White out of the backfield in motion. They bring a blitz. Garrett drops. Garrett fires the ball down left side. Wide open receiver. Pass caught. Touchdown! West Virginia! And the Mountaineers score it! Can you

Holstein from the gun, has the football, dropping back, has some time. He looks, he fires, it's incomplete, it's all over. The Mountaineers have won the backyard brawl in overtime, 31-24. Rich Rodriguez gets revenge.

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0: Carol G and Bruno Mars, the Hit Music Channel, 1-800-WVA, QJust, Jamie with you. And I got flat out shamed yesterday for not bringing this up on my show. So shame on me. I'm bringing it up now. I want to send out a big congratulations to West Virginian Luke Giffen. He's from Williamstown, and he has placed second in the Pokemon World Championships. He is a kid, and he's going to go. He won in New Orleans back in June. He's got two regional titles, an international championship included. And yeah, he got a trophy. He had like a really killer like walkout. There was pyrotechnics and music. And I just hope he and his parents are very proud of him. He's getting a lot of national coverage, making West Virginia proud. Congrats, Luke. 1-2-WVAQ.
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0: 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High of 92, lots of sunshine to be had out there. It is hot. In fact, there's a heat advisory in effect through tomorrow night, because tomorrow we're looking at another hot day. High of 91, we're going to get some sunshine, humidity, and a thunderstorm tomorrow afternoon. Another thunderstorm expected on Friday afternoon with a high of 84. Now back to the music.

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Taco Bell has launched a limited time churro ice cream taco. 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And it kind of reminds me of those like Choco tacos that ice cream trucks used to have. Taco Bell trying to win us back with nostalgia. And I'll be honest, it's kind of working for me. Here's Temper City, self-aware, 1-8-GW VAQ.

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3: Look. 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

Olivia Rodrigo's stupid song, the Hit Music Channel, 100 WVAQ. Joe's Jamie with you. I said I'd keep you updated on the Lindsay Clancy trial. We still do not have a verdict, although yesterday somebody was arrested for taking pictures of the jury. That is apparently a big no-no. Jury is comprised of 9 women and 3 men. Wonder who the holdouts are. 100 WVAQ.

0: Music Channel 1 at UWVAQ. TMZ says that Dolly Parton's star on the Hollywood Walk of Fame is being repaired after somebody scratched off her name and stole the flowers that were put there to honor Dolly Parton. Of all the names on the Hollywood Walk of Fame, I mean, even before Dolly Parton passed away, to ruin her star is just unfathomable. Somebody is unwell. 1 at UWVAQ.
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0: 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High of 92 today. Lots of sunshine. In fact, there's a heat advisory in effect through tomorrow night. So if you can avoid going outside and doing a lot, avoid it. High of 91 tomorrow. We are going to get an afternoon thunderstorm, which could cause flash flooding and damaging winds. We're going to keep you posted on that. Another afternoon thunderstorm on Friday with a high of 84. Now back to the music.

Channel 1 at UWVAQ. This is a weird one. The Wheel of Fortune announcer Jim Thornton has been suspended from Wheel of Fortune, allegedly because of an incident on a flight back in May where he caused some sort of disturbance. We don't know anything about the disturbance. What did Jim do? Also, does this mean that they are hiring? Because to be the announcer on Wheel of Fortune, that is a bucket list item. Audrey Hobart, sue me, 1 at UWVAQ.

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Q-Tell's Jamie hanging out with you and really love this new one by Gracie Abrams. 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

0: sunroof, the Hit Music Channel, 1-800-WVAQ. Yeah, it is kind of a sunroof open kind of day, but maybe have the AC blasting on your face as well. Just Jamie here, headed on out the door. 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

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What? 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It's Dominic Fike, WVAQ.

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1: 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Been a hot day today and cooling off this evening finally with a low of 71. Tomorrow, hot and humid, partial sunshine, then some afternoon showers and thunderstorms. 57% chance of rain Thursday, high of 91, low of 68. Got a chance of some storms on Friday, end of the week as well. A little cooler though with a high of 84, low of 69. But good news, it looks like for the weekend coming up, nice weather on the way, especially for the start of the holiday weekend. Mountaineer football on Saturday. Mostly cloudy and humid Saturday, high of 78, low of 60. Looks like sunshine and 80 on Sunday. And Labor Day Monday, partial sunshine and a high of 79. 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

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Matt Kelly with you as always. You can call or text any request, 888-777-6640. One of our new faves around here, Steve Lacy. 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

0: Somebody just texted in saying he sounds like Slayer.
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0: like
1: 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Look, I guess we'll just play Alicia Keys here in a minute. Hope that that satisfies this kid. In the meantime, just remember when you are requesting a song on the show, step number one, put it on speaker or Bluetooth. 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Okay,
0: right,
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102 WVAQ. For all the Potterheads out there, the new trailer is officially dropped for HBO's Harry Potter TV show, premiering on HBO Max this Christmas. Finally putting to rest the whole, is Harry Potter, you know, is it a Christmas film? It definitely has those Christmas vibes, right? And listen, somebody, I've told you all, I've never actually sat down and read or watched any of the original stuff. This looks awesome. I'm in. And HBO always has some great shows like Game of Thrones and all that. 102 WVAQ. For just

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2: There's no one like

It's Olivia Rodrigo on 102 WVAQ. Matt Kelly here with you this afternoon. So can we give it up? I just saw this from a few days ago. A boy from West Virginia in San Francisco plays second at a world championship for the Pokemon World Championships for the card game. Yeah, shout out to Luke Giffen from Williamstown. By the way, lost to this other person from Japan. Nearly won it all. It's a Pokemon master. How cool is that? 102 WVAQ.

snap. McKenzie kicks it. It is long enough. McKenzie kicks it. It is good. The ball game is over. McKenzie kicks a 38-yard.

Brown, the quarterback, is ready. Here comes the try for two. He has the snap. He drops. He looks. Pressure collapses. He's running, and he will be stopped short. They tackled him. The ball game is over. The West Virginia University Mountaineers have rallied to defeat the Louisville Cardinals in one of the greatest games in West Virginia football history. The Mountaineers prevail 46-44.

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2: Oh, man, we're so excited to have Mountaineer football back this Saturday. Kickoff at noon, MSN from Learfield, pregame at 9. But before that, the party starts with game day with Jack and Nikki, 7 a.m. here on 102 WVAQ. And, I had to toss this on. I'm a little biased, too. Not only is he one of the best Mountaineer players ever, but I was in school during those Pat White years. And, it's a whiteout for Pat White this Saturday at Milan Puskás Stadium. And this is what Pat had to say, a press conference earlier today, or yesterday maybe, about what it's going to mean on a Saturday to him with his number being retired. Number 5 going to be retired for the Mountaineers.
3: It's going to be a big win. I know that much. For me personally, it'll be excellent to see my parents get back to Morgantown and experience Mountaineer madness again. It's been a while since they've been in that stadium. To see my brothers here enjoying it, my wife, my kids, and allow my nephew to get the gold and blue running strong through his veins.
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1: 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Been a hot day today and cooling off this evening finally with a low of 71. Tomorrow, hot and humid, partial sunshine, then some afternoon showers and thunderstorms. 57% chance of rain Thursday, high of 91, low of 68. Got a chance of some storms on Friday, end of the week as well. A little cooler though with a high of 84, low of 69. But good news, it looks like for the weekend coming up, nice weather on the way, especially for the start of the holiday weekend. Mountaineer football on Saturday. Mostly cloudy and humid Saturday, high of 78, low of 60. Looks like sunshine and 80 on Sunday. And Labor Day Monday, partial sunshine and a high of 79. Now back to the music.

Imagine Dragons Thunder here on 102 WVAQ. Just celebrated the 2-year anniversary birthday. I still don't know how you refer to it. I guess anniversary, right? Of her album, Short and Sweet. This track, obviously, from the follow-up Man's Best Friend. But if you're a fan of Sabrina Carpenter, she unveiled a collector's edition vinyl there of Short and Sweet. Although CDs are on the rise. Hopefully there's a collector's edition of that, too. Thank you.

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Throwing it back with Rihanna here on 102 WVAQ. Rumor has it, this year was Biebercella. You know, Justin Bieber at Coachella was the big thing. But for 2027, it looks like they're eyeing Dua Lipa and Tame Impala, some of the top headliners. Tame Impala's latest, Loser. 102 WVAQ.

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2: You think kids get into silly fights? 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
2: The gamesmanship of college football is unmatched. It is fair to say there's no sport where spying and stealing is more prevalent than college football. That's because the coaches in college football are, in a word, paranoid, always looking over their shoulders to thwart an attack, whether it is real or perceived. We know the stories of signal stealing that's been around for decades, most recently at the University of Michigan in that mess. Trust me, they weren't the only ones who were studying the opposing sideline. The cat and mouse games aren't limited to just signals and picking up injury reports on the opposition. Over the last several years, a whole new world of silly has broken out over depth charts. Over the years, schools would release their depth charts each week. Who's starting? Who's the backup? Then came Jim Harbaugh, who decided that his school would not release a depth chart at all. Oh boy. Monkey see, monkey do. Then James Franklin, then at Penn State, said, yeah, we're not releasing a depth chart either. Game on. Stupidness continues. Now teams won't release their depth chart until the other team does. This is kids' sandbox stuff. That brings us to this week's WVU Coastal Carolina game, where it became a game of, I'll show you mine if you show me yours. Well, when and if Coastal releases its depth chart, you'll see three quarterbacks who actually might play. Trevor Jackson transferred from Arkansas, Deuce Bailey transferred from Missouri State, and we also could see Trey Guerrera, a transfer from Tyler Junior College in Texas, who led his team to an 11-1 record last season. So depth or not, someone has to play on Saturday, even if the coaches don't want anyone to know. That is today's Mountaineer Report, brought to us by Kroger, the official grocer of WVU Athletics. I'm Tony Caridi on the Mountaineer Sports Network from Learfield.

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3: Yes, here we go. 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Let's get right into it. Don't waste a moment. Let's keep it going, right? Crank it up. Bruno, hey, make sure you turn the AC up too. Getting this going here, the Drive at 5, WVAQ.

Cat's Eye Animal here on 102 WVAQ, and can't wait to try not one but two new Hershey chocolate bars teaming up with the Cat's Eye. I guess they picked the flavors. One is a salted caramel cream bar, and the other one is an affogato. So, like, you know, what is that, like ice cream and an espresso? Sounds good. Keeping it rolling on the drive at 5 is the Kid Laroi and Bieber VA.

0: 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It's another 102 WBAQ throwback. Yeah! Play that.
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5: 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Been a hot day today and cooling off this evening finally with a low of 71. Tomorrow, hot and humid, partial sunshine, then some afternoon showers and thunderstorms. 57%

10% chance of rain Thursday, high of 91, low of 68. Got a chance of some storms on Friday, end of the week as well. A little cooler, though, with a high of 84, low of 69. But good news, it looks like for the weekend coming up, nice weather on the way, especially for the start of the holiday weekend. Mountaineer football on Saturday. Mostly cloudy and humid Saturday, high of 78, low of 60. Looks like sunshine and 80 on Sunday. And Labor Day Monday, partial sunshine and a high of 79. 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
1: 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I feel like smart tech is getting a little too smart. Too many features we don't really need. Dyson has revealed a $499 AI-powered toothbrush with a built-in camera that streams to your phone so you can see those hard-to-reach and see places and check for cavities yourself, I guess. No. My gross mouth, the inside of my mouth, is that's between me, God, and my dentist. 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I

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1: Oh, God. People, come on.
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0: like
1: all right. I guess we'll just play Alicia Keys here in a minute. Hope that satisfies this kid. In the meantime, just remember when you are requesting a song on the show, step number one, put it on speaker or Bluetooth. Step number two, stand as far away from the microphone as you possibly can. And step number three, take off your own sock and push it into your mouth, or barring that, some type of rag or paper towel. Okay,
0: right,
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Taylor Swift on 102 WVAQ. Years ago, got her own illustrated children's book that chronicles the singer's journey from a Christmas tree farm to global pop superstardom in the Little Golden Book biography series. Well, a new pop star has entered the chat with her own Little Golden Book. Congrats to Sabrina Carpenter. How cute is that? 102 WVAQ.

Malcolm Todd here on 102 WVAQ. New research says there's some baby names that are at risk of extinction. Okay, that's kind of drastic. Very dramatic to say, but nobody's naming their kids. Apparently, number one for ladies, it's Courtney, and for guys, Connor with a C, C-O-N-N-O-R. I'm sure Courtney with a K is more fashionable, thanks to the Kardashians. Also on the list, Matthew at number six. Uh-oh, my name's going out of style. Or does that make me unique? I'm a unicorn. There's less of me.

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Been a hot day today and cooling off this evening finally with a low of 71. Tomorrow, hot and humid, partial sunshine, then some afternoon showers and thunderstorms. 57% chance of rain Thursday, high of 91, low of 68. Got a chance of some storms on Friday, end of the week as well. A little cooler though with a high of 84, low of 69. But good news, it looks like for the weekend coming up, nice weather on the way, especially for the start of the holiday weekend. Mountaineer football on Saturday. Mostly cloudy and humid Saturday, high of 78, low of 60. Looks like sunshine and 80 on Sunday. And Labor Day Monday, partial sunshine and a high of 79. 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

Kicking off the night show with Olivia Dean, 102 WBAQ, J9 sliding in, getting things going. So easy for you to tell us what you want to hear tonight. Let me play it for you, whether it's an old school summer anthem or something brand new that you love, like this one from Bruno Mars, by the way. Those of you who went to his romantic tour in Pittsburgh last weekend, how amazing was it to hear this one live? Here's Risk It All. For just the

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snap. McKenzie kicks it. It is long enough. McKenzie kicks it. It is good. The ball game is over. McKenzie kicks a 38-yard field goal in the final play of the football game.

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Jarrett looks. Fires deep downfield for Austin. Makes the catch. West Virginia touchdown on a 58-yard strike from Jarrett Brown to the fabulous freshman from Baltimore, Tavon Austin. Welcome to West Virginia University.

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4: Checking out your WVAQ Metro News Acura with the forecast is brought to you by Panhandle Cleaning and Restoration. 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Clear and humid this evening with the overnight low in the upper 60s for Thursday. Partly sunny, hot and humid with an afternoon thunderstorm expected and the high hanging around 90.

JQ movie news. The James Bond auditions have been narrowing down to six actors. The six are Jack Barton, Jack Loudon, Callum Turner, Jacob Elordi, Paul Mescal, and Harris Dickinson. Screen testing expected to

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